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12: Periods of rain tonight, a low of +3. Tomorrow, rain with a high of 9. On Wednesday, sunshine, 13 degrees. Thursday, it'll be sunny with a high of 9. Current weather conditions can be found anytime on the Lowen Body Shop weather page on your Steinbeck Online app. I'm Judy Peters.
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7: Periods of rain tonight, a low of +3. Tomorrow, rain with a high of 9. On Wednesday, sunshine, 13 degrees. Thursday, it'll be sunny with a high of 9. Current weather conditions can be found anytime on the Lowen Body Shop weather page on your Steinbeck Online app. I'm Judy Peters.
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4: Periods of rain tonight, a low of +3. Tomorrow, rain with a high of 9. On Wednesday, sunshine, 13 degrees. Thursday, it'll be sunny with a high of 9. Current weather conditions can be found anytime on the Lowen Body Shop weather page on your Steinbach Online app. I'm Judy Peters.
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8: Periods of rain tonight, a low of +3. Tomorrow, rain with a high of 9. On Wednesday, sunshine, 13 degrees. Thursday, it'll be sunny with a high of 9. Current weather conditions can be found anytime on the Lowen Body Shop weather page on your Steinbeck Online app. I'm Judy Peters.
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3: Periods of rain tonight, a low of +3. Tomorrow, rain with a high of 9. On Wednesday, sunshine, 13 degrees. Thursday, it'll be sunny with a high of 9. Current weather conditions can be found anytime on the Lowen Body Shop weather page on your Steinbeck Online app. I'm Judy Peters.
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4: Periods of rain tonight, a low of +3. Tomorrow, rain with a high of 9. On Wednesday, sunshine, 13 degrees. Thursday, it'll be sunny with a high of 9. Current weather conditions can be found anytime on the Lowen Body Shop weather page on your Steinbeck Online app. I'm Judy Peters.
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0: is your chance to finally be confidently, completely, spectacularly wrong. 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
2: Periods of rain tonight, a low of +3. Tomorrow, rain with a high of 9. On Wednesday, sunshine, 13 degrees. Thursday, it'll be sunny with a high of 9. Current weather conditions can be found anytime on the Lowen Body Shop weather page on your Steinbeck Online app. I'm Judy Peters.
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6: Periods of rain tonight, a low of +3. Tomorrow, rain with a high of 9. On Wednesday, sunshine, 13 degrees. Thursday, it'll be sunny with a high of 9. Current weather conditions can be found anytime on the Low End Body Shop weather page on your Steinbach Online app. I'm Judy Peters.
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3: Periods of rain tonight, a low of +3. Tomorrow, rain with a high of 9. On Wednesday, sunshine, 13 degrees. Thursday, it'll be sunny with a high of 9. Current weather conditions can be found anytime on the Lowen Body Shop weather page on your Steinbeck Online app. I'm Judy Peters.
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2: Periods of rain tonight, a low of +3. Tomorrow, rain with a high of 9. On Wednesday, sunshine, 13 degrees. Thursday, it'll be sunny with a high of 9. Current weather conditions can be found anytime on the Lowen Body Shop weather page on your Steinbach Online app. I'm Judy Peters.
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0: is your chance to finally be confidently, completely, spectacularly wrong. 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
2: Periods of rain and plus 3. Later today, a mix of sun and cloud with a high of 9. On Wednesday, sunshine and 13. Thursday, it'll be sunny and 9. Current weather conditions can be found anytime on the Lowen Body Shop weather page on your Steinbeck Online app. I'm Judy Peters.
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5: Periods of rain and plus 3. Later today, a mix of sun and cloud with a high of 9. On Wednesday, sunshine and 13. Thursday, it'll be sunny and 9. Current weather conditions can be found anytime on the Lowen Body Shop weather page on your Steinbeck Online app. I'm Judy Peters.
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3: Periods of rain and plus 3. Later today, a mix of sun and cloud with a high of 9. On Wednesday, sunshine and 13. Thursday, it'll be sunny and 9. Current weather conditions can be found anytime on the Lowen Body Shop weather page on your Steinbeck Online app. I'm Judy Peters.
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1: Periods of rain and plus 3. Later today, a mix of sun and cloud with a high of 9. On Wednesday, sunshine and 13. Thursday, it'll be sunny and 9. Current weather conditions can be found anytime on the Lowen Body Shop weather page on your Steinbeck Online app. I'm Judy Peters.
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0: This is your chance to finally be confidently, completely, spectacularly wrong. It's Roll With It. 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How was Abe's Hill built?
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2: Periods of rain and plus 3. Later today, a mix of sun and cloud with a high of 9. On Wednesday, sunshine and 13. Thursday, it'll be sunny and 9. Current weather conditions can be found anytime on the Lowen Body Shop weather page on your Steinbeck Online app. I'm Judy Peters.
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0: got opinions, and we want to hear them. 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
1: Periods of rain and plus 3. Later today, a mix of sun and cloud with a high of 9. On Wednesday, sunshine and 13. Thursday, it'll be sunny and 9. Current weather conditions can be found anytime on the Lowen Body Shop weather page on your Steinbeck Online app. I'm Judy Peters.
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1: Periods of rain and plus 3. Later today, a mix of sun and cloud with a high of 9. On Wednesday, sunshine and 13. Thursday, it'll be sunny and 9. Current weather conditions can be found anytime on the Lowen Body Shop weather page on your Steinbeck Online app. I'm Judy Peters.
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0: Here's a game where being wrong could actually win you a prize. 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
1: Periods of rain and plus 3. Later today, a mix of sun and cloud with a high of 9. On Wednesday, sunshine and 13. Thursday, it'll be sunny and 9. Current weather conditions can be found anytime on the Lowen Body Shop weather page on your Steinbeck Online app. I'm Judy Peters.
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2: Periods of rain and plus 3. Later today, a mix of sun and cloud with a high of 9. On Wednesday, sunshine and 13. Thursday, it'll be sunny and 9. Current weather conditions can be found anytime on the Lowen Body Shop weather page on your Steinbeck Online app. I'm Judy Peters.
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3: Periods of rain and plus 3. Later today, a mix of sun and cloud with a high of 9. On Wednesday, sunshine and 13. Thursday, it'll be sunny and 9. Current weather conditions can be found anytime on the Lowen Body Shop weather page on your Steinbeck Online app. I'm Judy Peters.

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1: Periods of rain and plus 3. Later today, a mix of sun and cloud with a high of 9. On Wednesday, sunshine and 13. Thursday, it'll be sunny and 9. Current weather conditions can be found anytime on the Lowen Body Shop weather page on your Steinbeck Online app. I'm Judy Peters.
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1: Periods of rain and plus 3. Later today, a mix of sun and cloud with a high of 9. On Wednesday, sunshine and 13. Thursday, it'll be sunny and 9. Current weather conditions can be found anytime on the Lowen Body Shop weather page on your Steinbeck Online app. I'm Judy Peters.
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1: Good morning, I'm Addie Lowen. We're expecting a mostly cloudy sky. Fog patches dissipating this morning, otherwise a high of 10 degrees. More weather details are coming up in just moments. And Steinbach's newest traffic lights will officially go into service today. A provincial spokesperson says Manitoba Transportation and Infrastructure has finished work on the installation and connection of the new traffic lights at Highway 52 and Geesbrecht Street. The traffic lights will be activated and operating starting at 1 p.m. Additional work to remove previously installed stop signs will also be undertaken at that time. And another collision has occurred at the intersection of Highway 12 and PR 210 near St. Anne. Reporter Judy Peters has the details.
2: Fire Chief Bob St. Anne says crews were called out at 5:44 Monday evening after a pickup truck and an SUV collided at the intersection. Three people were taken to hospital, including one who is transported to Health Sciences Center in Winnipeg. The intersection has been the focus of repeated safety concerns, with provincial upgrades previously expected to begin this summer, but it has been delayed. I'm Judy Peters.
1: And the Seine River School Division is looking at how to better secure its portable classrooms. Trustees discussed the issue at a recent meeting, including the possibility of electronic fob systems to control access to school buildings. Superintendent Colin Campbell says he will speak with principals at two school complexes about the options. No timeline has been established for a possible pilot. And Operation Red Nose St. Malo has announced their new student leadership scholarship program. Coordinator Crystal Adolph says it encourages youth involvement in the community while supporting grade 12 students pursuing post-secondary education with a $1,000 scholarship.
3: So this is a great way for them to get some training, to get some leadership and community involvement under their belt during their last year of high school. In turn, it helps us because we have the extra fresh ideas and that kind of thing. And then in return, they get a scholarship that helps them with their education.
1: The four scholarship recipients will work alongside the Operation Red Nose team this season. And this second season of The Diabetic Kitchen will feature five new episodes with recipes ranging from family meals and one-pot dishes to desserts and barbecue. With more, here's reporter Afton Berg.
4: Producer Karen Tusa says the series aims to show that people managing diabetes can still enjoy a variety of foods while making informed choices.
5: Even though you have diabetes or you're trying to watch what you're eating and stuff, you can still make really great recipes or use really great products.
4: Tusa says the second season is expected to be delivered in early 2027. I'm Afton Berg.
1: And whether you're on the go or at home, stay in the loop with the latest local stories. 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
6: Captain of the U18 AAA female Eastman Selects, Maya Grenier, details where the group has been over the Thanksgiving long weekend as we actually did the conversation from her hotel room in Alberta, as she explains.
7: We are currently in Edmonton. We had just finished our preseason tournament, Canadian Crown Tournament here in Edmonton. Yeah, it was a really good opportunity for the girls here and really good tournament overall. We had lots of fun and just, excited to come back home.
6: Grenier says the group didn't necessarily do as well record-wise as they would have hoped, but they learned a lot. They faced some very stiff competition, but they also got closer away from the rink as well. She says she's looking forward to the Selects getting back to their regular season schedule. You can read more about it on the main page. In the NFL Monday Nighter, the much-hyped game between Buffalo and the LA Rams surpassed expectations as it was Josh Allen and the Bills pulling out a 37-34 overtime win. For your scores, stories, and all things sports, check out the False Front Golf Simulator sports page on SteinbachOnline.com. I'm Dave Anthony.
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8: Today, mainly cloudy with a slight chance of a few more showers this morning. Wind at 20K early in the afternoon and a high of 10. Tonight, mainly cloudy with sky clearing and fog patches developing overnight. Light wind and a low of +1. Tomorrow, sunshine with a few fog patches in the morning, high reaching 13. And Thursday, showers with a high of 10. In Steinbach, we're sitting at 4 degrees. Plan your week with a full 7-day forecast on the Lowen Body Shop local weather on your Steinbach Online app.
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0: There's Zara Larson with the Midnight Sun on Mix. Good morning, I'm Corny Rempel. 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I hope you had a fantastic Thanksgiving as we now embark on a very short school week and work week and a Tuesday that feels like a Monday. It's 4 degrees and we're on our way to a high of 10 today. We had a fair bit of rain scattered throughout the day yesterday and overnight. Could see a few more showers this morning as we head towards 10 degrees. Today on your Mix Morning Show, Tessa Massey is going to join us from the Snapback Chamber of Commerce. They're having a candidates forum for the upcoming election. So a good way for us to be informed. That's coming up this week. She'll tell us more about it a little bit later on this morning. We're also going to be chatting with Owen and Maya Parker. They are some young kids who used to live here in Steinbach, and they now live in the States, and they got to meet George Lucas at the opening of his new museum, and they've got quite a story to tell. They'll join us a little bit later on this morning. We're also going to play Call of the Wild with Country Meat and Deli and give you a chance to win $25 to Country Meat and Deli by identifying the animal. All that and more this morning on Mix. Glad you're with us.
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0: Today, mainly cloudy. There is a slight chance of a few more showers this morning. Wind at about 20K early in the afternoon and a high reaching 10 degrees. Tonight, mainly cloudy with sky clearing and fog patches developing overnight. Light wind and a low plus one. Tomorrow, sunshine with a few morning fog patches and a high 13. Thursday, showers with a high 10. In Steinbach, we are sitting at 4 degrees. Check the local weather radar map anytime. It's on your Lowen Body Shop weather page on your Steinbach Online app.
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0: Lola Young, Messy Unmixed. Good morning. I'm Corny Remple. It is 4 degrees on our way to a high of 10. We're here in the Mix Studios, furnished by Solomon's Furniture and Appliances. And another thing that is messy is trying to navigate the intersection at Highway number 12 and Giesbrecht Street, like right in front of Lone Windows, you know, by the Tim Hortons and the gas station there. It's always been a huge problem. So they decided to put in some traffic lights. And today, at 1 o'clock, those traffic lights get turned on, and the stop signs get taken down, and then we all need to get used to using another set of stoplights in our community.
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1: Good morning. I'm Addie Lowen. Fog patches expected to dissipate this morning, then a mainly cloudy sky with a chance of showers, high of 10 degrees. More weather details are coming up in just moments. And Steinbeck's newest traffic lights will officially go into service today. A provincial spokesperson says Manitoba Transportation and Infrastructure has finished work on the installation and connection of new traffic lights at Highway 52 and Geesbrecht Street in Steinbeck. The traffic lights will be activated and operating by 1 p.m. Additional work to remove previously installed stop signs will also be undertaken at that time. And the Sand River School Division is exploring new ways to improve security at its portable classrooms. With more, here's reporter Judy Peters.
2: During a recent board meeting, trustees discussed the possibility of using electronic fob systems at two school complexes. Superintendent Colin Campbell says the technology could allow students to access the main school building while keeping exterior doors locked. He's still looking into the options and will need to gather more information before a pilot project could move forward. The discussion also touched on ensuring classroom doors can be locked quickly during a lockdown. No timeline has been established for implementing new security measures. I'm Judy Peters.
1: And three people are in hospital after a two-vehicle collision at the intersection of Highway 12 and 210 near St. Anne last night. St. Anne Fire Chief Bob St. Don says a pickup truck crossed Highway 12 when it wasn't safe to do so and was struck by a northbound SUV. He notes all three people in the pickup truck were taken to hospital, with one transported to Health Sciences Center in Winnipeg for further treatment. St. Don says the injuries did not appear to be life-threatening. And Operation Red Nose St. Malo has launched a new student leadership scholarship program supporting four grade 12 students. Coordinator Crystal Adolph says they turned to the local schools to help decide on the recipients.
3: So what we actually did for this year is we went to the principals and the resource teachers in St. Pierre specifically, and we asked them to send us their best. And so that's what they did. And we've had one meeting as a group, and then we start training this week, and they are an amazing group.
1: The four recipients will receive a $1,000 scholarship for post-secondary education and work alongside the Red Nose team this season. And several southeastern Manitoba food producers will be featured in the second season of The Diabetic Kitchen. Producer Karen Tusa says showcasing local ingredients is a key goal of the series.
4: We wanted to showcase local food producers and use their foods and a recipe because, you know, it's always this push, you know, buy local, and we stand behind that. We really want to support all of the local food producers. They're great and they're so passionate. Everybody that we've talked to.
1: Among the producers, the second season visited Stony Brook Creamery in Steinbeck and Prairie Grass-Fed Meats in Arburg. And whether you're driving, working, or relaxing, the Steinbeck Online app makes it easy to listen live and keep up with the local news that matters most.
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5: Captain of the U18 AAA female Eastman Selects, Maya Grenier, details where the group has been over the Thanksgiving long weekend as we actually did the conversation from her hotel room in Alberta, as she explains.
6: We are currently in Edmonton. We had just finished our preseason anymore, but we just finished our tournament, Canadian Crown Tournament here in Edmonton. Yeah, it was a really good opportunity for the girls here and really good tournament overall. We had lots of fun and just, yeah, excited to come back home.
5: Grenier says the group didn't necessarily do as well record-wise as they would have hoped, but they learned a lot. They faced some very stiff competition, but they also got closer away from the rink as well. She says she's looking forward to the Selects getting back to their regular season schedule. You can read more about it on the main page. In the NFL Monday Nighter, the much-hyped game between Buffalo and the LA Rams surpassed expectations as it was Josh Allen and the Bills pulling out a 37-34 overtime win. For your scores, stories, and all things sports, check out the False Front Golf Simulator sports page on SteinbeckOnline.com. I'm Dave Anthony.
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7: Today, mainly cloudy with a slight chance of a few more showers this morning. Wind at 20K early in the afternoon and a high of 10. Tonight, mainly cloudy with sky clearing and fog patches developing overnight. Light wind and a low of +1. Tomorrow, sunshine with a few fog patches in the morning, high reaching 13, and Thursday, showers with a high of 10. In Steinbeck, we're sitting at 4 degrees. Plan your week with a full 7-day forecast on the Lowen Body Shop local weather on your Steinbeck Online app.
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1: Noah Kahan together with Post Malone on Mix 96. Good morning. I really appreciate you hanging out with us on the Mix Morning Show. 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We're sitting at 4 degrees on our way to a high today of 10. Now, a pretty cool thing happened last week on TSN. The highlight reel featured a player from the Eastman Raiders. Kelvin Gagnon got a one-handed catch that made the highlight reel, and Carly had a chance to catch up with him on that moment.
2: It was the start of the game, and we went on offense. Scott is our quarterback, and then first play of the game, everyone went deep, so everyone just ran fades, and then Scott threw me a good ball over the top, and I was going across my defender, and I was at a weird angle, so it was a little hard to grab it with two hands. And then I was lucky enough to just reach out with one and grab it and run it in for the touchdown.
3: And Scott, what were you thinking when you threw the ball and saw it was he wasn't going to catch it with both hands? Were you?
4: I was just hoping he would catch the ball.
3: What were you thinking, Calvin? Like, really, okay, is this actually going to work?
2: I was kind of more just surprised that I caught it. I mean, I feel like in the moment it was in my mind, but I was more expecting to get two hands on it, and then yeah. I just reached out my right arm and grabbed it. So.
3: And then you ran in.
2: Yeah.
1: You know, I was talking to

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8: Today, mainly cloudy. There is a slight chance of a few more showers this morning. Wind at about 20K early in the afternoon and a high reaching 10 degrees. Tonight, mainly cloudy with sky clearing and fog patches developing overnight. Light wind and a low plus one. Tomorrow, sunshine with a few morning fog patches and a high 13. Thursday, showers with a high 10. In Steinbach, we are sitting at 4 degrees. Check the local weather radar map anytime. It's on your Lowland Body Shop weather page on your Steinbach online app.
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0: Calm the Artist on Mix. Good morning. I'm Corny Rempel here in the Mix Studios, furnished by Solomon's Furniture and Appliances on the short work week and school week. It's already Tuesday and it feels like a Monday. And we're getting pretty close to halfway through October, if you can believe it. We'll be done halfway through October by the end of this week. And you can already get going with your Christmas shopping and help out Stabic and Area Animal Rescue all at the same time. 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The link is up there on steinbeckonline.com. 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
2: So Steinbeck's newest traffic lights will officially go into service today, while another collision has occurred at the intersection of Highway 12 and PR 210 near St. Anne. We've got details on these stories and more coming up in moments.
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2: Good morning. I'm Addie Lowen. The fog patches expected to dissipate this morning, then a mostly cloudy sky reaching a high of 10 degrees. More weather details are coming up in just moments. And Steinbach's newest traffic lights will officially go into service today. A provincial spokesperson says Manitoba Transportation and Infrastructure has finished work on the installation and connection of new traffic lights at Highway 52 and Giesbrecht Street in Steinbach. The traffic lights will be activated and operating by 1 o'clock today. Additional work to remove previously installed stop signs will also be undertaken at this time. And the Seine River School Division is exploring ways to improve security at portable classrooms. With more, here's reporter Judy Peters.
3: Trustees talked about the issue at a recent board meeting, including the possibility of using electronic fob systems to control access to school buildings. Superintendent Colin Campbell says he will speak with principals at two school complexes about the options. No timeline has been established for a possible pilot. I'm Judy Peters.
2: And another collision has occurred at the intersection of Highway 12 and PR210 near St. Anne. Fire Chief Bob St. Don says crews were called out at 5:45 yesterday evening after a pickup truck and an SUV collided. Three people were taken to hospital, including one who was transported to the Health Sciences Center in Winnipeg. The intersection has been the focus of repeated safety concerns, with provincial upgrades previously expected to begin this summer, but it has been delayed. And Operation Red Nose St. Malo has announced their new student leadership scholarship program. Coordinator Crystal Adolph says it encourages youth involvement in the community while supporting grade 12 students pursuing post-secondary education with a $1,000 scholarship.
4: So this is a great way for them to get some training, to get some leadership and community involvement under their belt during their last year of high school. In turn, it helps us because we have the extra fresh ideas and that kind of thing. And then in return, they get a scholarship that helps them with their education.
2: The four scholarship recipients will work alongside the Operation Red Nose team this season. And the second season of The Diabetic Kitchen will feature five new episodes with recipes ranging from family meals and one-pot dishes to desserts and barbecues. Producer Karen Tusa says the series aims to show that people managing diabetes can still enjoy a variety of foods while making informed choices.
5: Even though you have diabetes or you're trying to watch what you're eating and stuff, you can still make really great recipes or use really great products.
2: Tusa says the second season is expected to be delivered in early 2027. And morning, noon, and night, Steinbach Online keeps you connected to the stories that matter in the Southeast. Download the Steinbach Online app to stream live.
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6: Captain of the U18 AAA female Eastman Selects, Maya Grenier, details where the group has been over the Thanksgiving long weekend as we actually did the conversation from her hotel room in Alberta, as she explains.
7: We are currently in Edmonton. We had just finished our preseason tournament, Canadian Crown Tournament here in Edmonton. Yeah, it was a really good opportunity for the girls here and really good tournament overall. We had lots of fun and just, yeah, excited to come back home.
6: Grenier says the group didn't necessarily do as well record-wise as they would have hoped, but they learned a lot. They faced some very stiff competition, but they also got closer away from the rink as well. She says she's looking forward to the Selects getting back to their regular season schedule. You can read more about it on the main page. In the NFL Monday Nighter, the much-hyped game between Buffalo and the LA Rams surpassed expectations as it was Josh Allen and the Bills pulling out a 37-34 overtime win. For your scores, stories, and all things sports, check out the False Front Golf Simulator sports page on SteinbachOnline.com. I'm Dave Anthony.
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8: Today, mainly cloudy with a slight chance of a few more showers this morning. Wind at 20K early in the afternoon and a high of 10. Tonight, mainly cloudy with sky clearing and fog patches developing overnight. Light wind and a low of +1. Tomorrow, sunshine with a few fog patches in the morning, high reaching 13. And Thursday, showers with a high of 10. In Steinbach, we're sitting at 4 degrees. Plan your week with a full 7-day forecast on the Lowen Body Shop local weather on your Steinbach online app.
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0: Martin Garrix, Ed Sheeran, Repeat It on Mix. Good morning. I really appreciate you hanging out with us on the Mix Morning Show. 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Hope you had a tremendous Thanksgiving. We're going to play Call of the Wild in just a second, but before I do, I want to let you know that just after 7:30 this morning, we're going to be joined by two kids, formerly from Steinbeck, who get to meet George Lucas and shake his hand. I'll tell you that story in just a few minutes, but right now, let's play Call of the Wild. $25 to Country Meat and Deli up for grabs. 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
0: Today, mainly cloudy. There is a slight chance of a few more showers this morning. Wind at about 20K early in the afternoon and a high reaching 10 degrees. Tonight, mainly cloudy with sky clearing and fog patches developing overnight. Light wind and a low plus one. Tomorrow, sunshine with a few morning fog patches and a high 13. Thursday, showers with a high 10. In Steinbeck, we are sitting at 4 degrees. Check the local weather radar map anytime. It's on your Lowland Body Shop weather page on your Steinbeck Online app. And we're playing Call of the Wild. $25 to Country Meat Deli up for grabs. 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Who's this?
12: Veronica.
0: Hello, Veronica. Do you know that animal?
12: Is it a muskrat?
0: It's not a muskrat, but I think it's maybe about the same size, maybe a little bigger.
12: Okay, yeah.
0: All right, thanks for trying. Bye-bye.
12: Thank you. Bye.
0: Now, the most important part of this clue might be like the first 3 seconds. Let me turn this down. Let me turn this up. 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Call now on the AlphaTech Talk and Text line 346-0000. 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

0: That's all those American girls on Mix 96. 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And just a little bit of wind, but yeah, much, much cooler than we've had in the last little while. It's time for you to win with Call of the Wild with Country Meat and Deli. $25 to Country Meat and Deli is yours. 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

0: Olivia Rodrigo on Mix. Good morning. I'm Corny Rempel. 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It is 4 degrees on our way to 10 for high today. We're playing Call of the Wild to win $25 to Country Meat in Delhi. 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We know this animal is not a muskrat, but we know this animal also needs to make a sound so that something on them doesn't grow too big. Do you know this animal? Call the AlphaTech Talk and Text line 346-0000. Good morning, Ryan. Do you know that animal?
1: Is it a beaver?
0: It's a beaver. There you go.
1: Yeah.
0: Sitting right there on your nickel. There you go.
1: Right on.
0: Hey, Ryan, how was your Thanksgiving?
1: It was good. I had family over. It was very nice. It was nice to have family by.
0: Oh, fantastic. The best food you had this weekend was what?
1: My birthday cake.
0: Oh, come on. It's your birthday?
1: I'm a Thanksgiving boy.
0: Yeah. There you go. How old did you turn?
1: 47.
0: There you go. Well, happy birthday.
1: Thank you so much.
0: Absolutely. Enjoy your $25 to Country Meat in Delhi.
1: I appreciate that. Thank you so much.
0: You got it.

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1: Good morning. I'm Addie Lowen. We're expecting a mostly cloudy sky. Fog patches dissipating this morning, otherwise a high of 10 degrees. More weather details are coming up in just moments. And Steinbeck's newest traffic lights will officially go into service today. A provincial spokesperson says Manitoba Transportation and Infrastructure has finished work on the installation and connection of the new traffic lights at Highway 52 and Geesbrecht Street. The traffic lights will be activated and operating starting at 1 p.m. Additional work to remove previously installed stop signs will also be undertaken at that time. And another collision has occurred at the intersection of Highway 12 and PR 210 near St. Anne. Reporter Judy Peters has the details.
2: Fire Chief Bob St. Anne says crews were called out at 5:44 Monday evening after a pickup truck and an SUV collided at the intersection. Three people were taken to hospital, including one who is transported to Health Sciences Center in Winnipeg. The intersection has been the focus of repeated safety concerns, with provincial upgrades previously expected to begin this summer, but it has been delayed. I'm Judy Peters.
1: And the St. River School Division is looking at how to better secure its portable classrooms. Trustees discussed the issue at a recent meeting, including the possibility of electronic fob systems to control access to school buildings. Superintendent Colin Campbell says he will speak with principals at two school complexes about the options. No timeline has been established for a possible pilot. And Operation Red Nose St. Malo has announced their new student leadership scholarship program. Coordinator Crystal Adolph says it encourages youth involvement in the community while supporting grade 12 students pursuing post-secondary education with a $1,000 scholarship.
3: So this is a great way for them to get some training, to get some leadership and community involvement under their belt during their last year of high school. In turn, it helps us because we have the extra fresh ideas and that kind of thing. And then in return, they get a scholarship that helps them with their education.
1: The four scholarship recipients will work alongside the Operation Red Nose team this season. And the second season of The Diabetic Kitchen will feature five new episodes with recipes ranging from family meals and one-pot dishes to desserts and barbecue. With more, here's reporter Afton Berg.
4: Producer Karen Tusa says the series aims to show that people managing diabetes can still enjoy a variety of foods while making informed choices.
5: Even though you have diabetes or you're trying to watch what you're eating and stuff, you can still make really great recipes or use really great products.
4: Tusa says the second season is expected to be delivered in early 2027. I'm Afton Berg.
1: And whether you're on the go or at home, stay in the loop with the latest local stories. 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
6: Captain of the U18 AAA female Eastman Selects, Maya Grenier, details where the group has been over the Thanksgiving long weekend, as we actually did the conversation from her hotel room in Alberta, as she explains.
7: We are currently in Edmonton. We had just finished our preseason tournament, Canadian Crown Tournament here in Edmonton. Yeah, it was a really good opportunity for the girls here and really good tournament overall. We had lots of fun and just, yeah, excited to come back home.
6: Grenier says the group didn't necessarily do as well record-wise as they would have hoped, but they learned a lot. They faced some very stiff competition, but they also got closer away from the rink as well. She says she's looking forward to the Selects getting back to their regular season schedule. You can read more about it on the main page. In the NFL Monday Nighter, the much-hyped game between Buffalo and the LA Rams surpassed expectations, as it was Josh Allen and the Bills pulling out a 37-34 overtime win. For your scores, stories, and all things sports, check out the False Front Golf Simulator sports page on SteinbeckOnline.com. I'm Dave Anthony.
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8: Today, mainly cloudy with a slight chance of a few more showers this morning. Wind at 20K early in the afternoon and a high of 10. Tonight, mainly cloudy with sky clearing and fog patches developing overnight. Light wind and a low of +1. Tomorrow, sunshine with a few fog patches in the morning, high reaching 13, and Thursday, showers with a high of 10. In Steinbeck, we're sitting at 4 degrees. Plan your week with a full 7-day forecast on the Lowen Body Shop local weather on your Steinbeck Online app.
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0: Not much stargazing this last night. Miles Smith on Mix 96. Good morning. I'm Corny Rempel here in the Mix Studios, furnished by Solomon's Furniture and Appliances. The sky should clear up tonight, though, if you want to do a little stargazing. It is 4 degrees. We're on our way to 10 for a high today. Well, when I was at the fall food drive last week over at Sobeys, two kids came up to visit with me, Owen and Maya Parker. They came up to chat with me because they used to live here and now they live in Oklahoma with their family, but they're here on holidays visiting family for Thanksgiving. And I noticed on Owen's arm, he had all these, you know, these wristbands, the temporary wristbands that, you know, at a park or wherever, and then when you're done, you peel them off. So his arm was full of wristbands that he never peeled off, and one of them led to a pretty awesome encounter.
1: So I noticed that you have something that has taken over almost your whole arm already. What do you have on your wrist here? What are all those wristbands from?
2: This one is from Great Wolf Lodge, which is a hotel water park resort.
1: Okay.
2: This one is from Lilac Resort.
1: Nice.
2: This one is from going to a museum that George Lucas made, and we got to shake his hand.
1: What?
3: Yes, and meet him. Yeah.
1: When did you do this?
3: Opening day. It was a few weeks ago.
2: September
3: 22nd.
1: Yeah. So this is George Lucas's museum in L.A.?
3: Yes, yeah. And we went there opening day, and only 50 people got to see him. And we got in line in time to see him. And he didn't announce that he was going to be there, so it was a total surprise. We had no idea. And we got interviewed from 3 news places while we were there.
1: Well, let's make that 4. This is awesome.
3: Yeah.
1: All right. Wow. Okay, so if one day they all fell off your arm and you could only keep one, which one would you keep?
2: This one. It stays on the best.
1: You would pick that one over the George Lucas one?
2: Better.
1: Okay, but if you could pick one, and then even if it didn't matter how strong it was, if you could pick only one, which one would you keep?
2: George Lucas.
1: I think that's a good call.
3: Yeah.
1: Awesome. Well, thanks for sharing that with me.
3: Yeah, you're welcome.
0: I never knew that just commenting on the wristbands on his arm would lead to such a cool story. We're going to put up the video and the picture of him meeting George Lucas on SteinbeckOnline.com. Here's Rev. It's Contemporary Love on Mix.

0: There's Rev.
1: Contemporary Love on Mix 96. Good morning. I'm Corny Rempel here in the Mix Studios, furnished by Solomon's Furniture and Appliances. It is 4 degrees on the way to 10. And you know that new set of stoplights that they set up at Giesbrecht and 52, right in front of Lone Windows, right by the Tim Hortons there? Well, today at 1 p.m., the lights get turned on and the stop signs get taken down. Hopefully, this will correct that little backup of traffic that constantly happens at that corner. There's a full story on Steinbeck Online.
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6: Today, mainly cloudy. There is a slight chance of a few more showers this morning. Wind at about 20K early in the afternoon and a high reaching 10 degrees. Tonight, mainly cloudy with sky clearing and fog patches developing overnight. Light wind and a low plus one. Tomorrow, sunshine with a few morning fog patches and a high 13. Thursday showers with a high 10. In Steinbach, we are sitting at 4 degrees. Check the local weather radar map anytime. It's on your Lowland Body Shop weather page on your Steinbach online app.
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0: That's Naomi Sharon with another Love on Mix. Good morning. Thank you so much for hanging out with us on the Mix Morning Show. We're here in the Mix Studios, furnished by Solomon's Furniture and Appliances. We're sitting at 4 degrees on our way to a high of 10 today. Now, with the elections coming up in the next little while, there's all kinds of candidate forums happening in the different communities. The Niverville Chamber Forum is happening tonight at the CRRC. 7:30 is the start time. They got six candidates for four seats. And the Stanbeck Chamber of Commerce is going to have a forum on Thursday, and the HSD trustee advance poll is opening on Saturday. So hopefully this leads to the end of election signs season.
1: 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Here's a quick look at what's coming up in your local news.
2: So Stanbeck's newest traffic lights will officially go into service today, while another collision has occurred at the intersection of Highway 12 and PR 210 near St. Anne. We've got details on these stories and more coming up in moments.
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2: Good morning, I'm Addie Lowen. Fog patches expected to dissipate this morning, then a mainly cloudy sky with a chance of showers, high of 10 degrees. More weather details are coming up in just moments. And Steinbach's newest traffic lights will officially go into service today. A provincial spokesperson says Manitoba Transportation and Infrastructure has finished work on the installation and connection of new traffic lights at Highway 52 and Giesbrecht Street in Steinbach. The traffic lights will be activated and operating by 1 p.m. Additional work to remove previously installed stop signs will also be undertaken at that time. And the Seine River School Division is exploring new ways to improve security at its portable classrooms. With more, here's reporter Judy Peters.
3: During a recent board meeting, trustees discussed the possibility of using electronic fob systems at two school complexes. Superintendent Colin Campbell says the technology could allow students to access the main school building while keeping exterior doors locked. He's still looking into the options and will need to gather more information before a pilot project could move forward. The discussion also touched on ensuring classroom doors can be locked quickly during a lockdown. No timeline has been established for implementing new security measures. I'm Judy Peters.
2: And three people are in hospital after a two-vehicle collision at the intersection of Highway 12 and 210 near St. Anne last night. St. Anne Fire Chief Bob St. Don says a pickup truck crossed Highway 12 when it wasn't safe to do so and was struck by a northbound SUV. He notes all three people in the pickup truck were taken to hospital, with one transported to Health Sciences Center in Winnipeg for further treatment. St. Don says the injuries did not appear to be life-threatening. And Operation Red Nose St. Malo has launched a new student leadership scholarship program supporting four grade 12 students. Coordinator Crystal Adolph says they turned to the local schools to help decide on the recipients.
4: So what we actually did for this year is we went to the principals and the resource teachers in St. Pierre specifically, and we asked them to send us their best. And so that's what they did. And we've had one meeting as a group, and then we start training this week, and they are an amazing group.
2: The four recipients will receive a $1,000 scholarship for post-secondary education and work alongside the Red Nose team this season. And several southeastern Manitoba food producers will be featured in the second season of The Diabetic Kitchen. Producer Karen Tusa says showcasing local ingredients is a key goal of the series.
5: We wanted to showcase local food producers and use their foods and a recipe because, you know, it's always this push, you know, buy local, and we stand behind that. We really want to support all of the local food producers. They're great and they're so passionate, everybody that we've talked to.
2: Among the producers, the second season visited Stony Brook Creamery in Steinbach and Prairie Grass-Fed Meats in Arburg. And whether you're driving, working, or relaxing, the Steinbach Online app makes it easy to listen live and keep up with the local news that matters most.
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6: Captain of the U18 AAA female Eastman Selects, Maya Grenier, details where the group has been over the Thanksgiving long weekend, as we actually did the conversation from her hotel room in Alberta, as she explains.
7: We are currently in Edmonton. We had just finished our preseason tournament, Canadian Crown Tournament here in Edmonton. Yeah, it was a really good opportunity for the girls here and really good tournament overall. We had lots of fun and just, yeah, excited to come back home.
6: Grenier says the group didn't necessarily do as well record-wise as they would have hoped, but they learned a lot. They faced some very stiff competition, but they also got closer away from the rink as well. She says she's looking forward to the Selects getting back to their regular season schedule. You can read more about it on the main page. In the NFL Monday Nighter, the much-hyped game between Buffalo and the LA Rams surpassed expectations, as it was Josh Allen and the Bills pulling out a 37-34 overtime win. For your scores, stories, and all things sports, check out the False Front Golf Simulator sports page on SteinbachOnline.com. I'm Dave Anthony.
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8: Today, mainly cloudy with a slight chance of a few more showers this morning. Wind at 20K early in the afternoon and a high of 10. Tonight, mainly cloudy with sky clearing and fog patches developing overnight. Light wind and a low of plus 1. Tomorrow, sunshine with a few fog patches in the morning, high reaching 13. And Thursday, showers with a high of 10. In Steinbach, we're sitting at 4 degrees. Plan your week with a full 7-day forecast on the Lowland Body Shop local weather on your Steinbach online app.
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0: Teddy Swims, Mr. Know-It-All on Mix 96. Happy Tuesday. I'm Corny Rappel. 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It is 4 degrees on our way to 10 for today. Joining us from the Steinbeck Chamber of Commerce, Tessa Massey. Good morning, Tessa.
1: Good morning.
0: How was your Thanksgiving?
1: It was excellent. How was yours?
0: Oh, it was tremendous. Still questioning my decisions of how much to eat.
1: Recovering.
0: Yeah. It's the calorie recovery that I'm...
1: Absolutely.
0: Oh, good stuff. So, now, of course, elections happening very soon.
1: Mm-hmm.
0: The signs are everywhere.
1: Yes.
0: It's like... Hopefully one day soon it's going to be harvest season for all the signs and they'll all be taken down.
1: And then they're gone.
0: Yeah, exactly. But before that, we need to vote, but we also need to know what we're voting for.
1: Absolutely.
0: And that's where you guys are coming in to help. Tell us about the forum coming up.
1: Yeah, so on Thursday night at the MHV from 6 o'clock to 8:30, we're hosting an election forum specifically for the people running for the positions for city councilors. And we're really excited to hear what everyone has to come and say.
0: So how is the format of this? Is it going to be like, is there a series of questions going to be moderated? And then is there also questions from the audience or how are you formatting this whole thing?
1: Yeah, great question. Because we have so many candidates, there are 10, we will have a series of questions and we've already taken into consideration questions from the public through our chamber channels and putting it out on social media. So we won't have questions from the audience at that time. However, we have some questions that we feel like encompass a really wide range of topics that will really give the candidates it's an opportunity to tell us what they're thinking and what are priorities to them.
0: Okay. And that's going to be moderated by our own Shannon Duick.
1: Yes.
0: And he is so well-versed in politics.
1: Yes.
0: Excellent. So give us the where and when one more time for that forum.
1: Yes. So at the Mennonite Heritage Village this Thursday, October 15th, from 6 o'clock to 8:30.
0: Fantastic. Thank you, Tessa.
1: Thank you.
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0: Today, mainly cloudy. There is a slight chance of a few more showers this morning. Wind at about 20K early in the afternoon and a high reaching 10 degrees. Tonight, mainly cloudy with sky clearing and fog patches developing overnight. Light wind and a low plus one. Tomorrow, sunshine with a few morning fog patches and a high 13. Thursday, showers with a high 10. In Steinbeck, we are sitting at 4 degrees. Check the local weather radar map anytime. It's on your Lowland Body Shop weather page on your Steinbeck online app.
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0: 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We're at 4 degrees on our way to 10. 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

0: Your Steinbeck Online News.
1: Good morning. I'm Addie Lowen. The fog patches expected to dissipate this morning, then a mostly cloudy sky reaching a high of 10 degrees. More weather details are coming up in just moments. And Steinbeck's newest traffic lights will officially go into service today. A provincial spokesperson says Manitoba Transportation and Infrastructure has finished work on the installation and connection of new traffic lights at Highway 52 and Giesbrecht Street in Steinbeck. The traffic lights will be activated and operating by 1 o'clock today. Additional work to remove previously installed stop signs will also be undertaken at this time. And the Seine River School Division is exploring ways to improve security at portable classrooms. With more, here's reporter Judy Peters.
2: Trustees talked about the issue at a recent board meeting, including the possibility of using electronic fob systems to control access to school buildings. Superintendent Colin Campbell says he will speak with principals at two school complexes about the options. No timeline has been established for a possible pilot. I'm Judy Peters.
1: And another collision has occurred at the intersection of Highway 12 and PR 210 near St. Anne. Fire Chief Bob St. Don says crews were called out at 5:45 yesterday evening after a pickup truck and an SUV collided. Three people were taken to hospital, including one who was transported to the Health Sciences Center in Winnipeg. The intersection has been the focus of repeated safety concerns, with provincial upgrades previously expected to begin this summer, but it has been delayed. And Operation Red Nose St. Malo has announced their new student leadership scholarship program. Coordinator Crystal Adolph says it encourages youth involvement in the community while supporting grade 12 students pursuing post-secondary education with a $1,000 scholarship.
3: So this is a great way for them to get some training, to get some leadership and community involvement under their belt during their last year of high school. In turn, it helps us because we have the extra fresh ideas and that kind of thing. And then in return, they get a scholarship that helps them with their education.
1: The four scholarship recipients will work alongside the Operation Red Nose team this season. And the second season of The Diabetic Kitchen will feature five new episodes with recipes ranging from family meals and one-pot dishes to desserts and barbecues. Producer Karen Tusa says the series aims to show that people managing diabetes can still enjoy a variety of foods while making informed choices.
4: Even though you have diabetes or you're trying to watch what you're eating and stuff, you can still make really great recipes or use really great products.
1: Tusa says the second season is expected to be delivered in early 2027. And morning, noon, and night, Steinbeck Online keeps you connected to the stories that matter in the Southeast. 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
5: Captain of the U18 AAA female Eastman Selects, Maya Grenier, details where the group has been over the Thanksgiving long weekend, as we actually did the conversation from her hotel room in Alberta, as she explains.
6: We are currently in Edmonton. We had just finished our preseason anymore, but we just finished our tournament, Canadian Crown Tournament here in Edmonton. Yeah, it was a really good opportunity for the girls here and really good tournament overall. We had lots of fun and just, yeah, excited to come back home.
5: Grenier says the group didn't necessarily do as well record-wise as they would have hoped, but they learned a lot. They faced some very stiff competition, but they also got closer away from the rink as well. She says she's looking forward to the Selects getting back to their regular season schedule. You can read more about it on the main page. In the NFL Monday Nighter, the much-hyped game between Buffalo and the LA Rams surpassed expectations, as it was Josh Allen and the Bills pulling out a 37-34 overtime win. For your scores, stories, and all things sports, check out the False Front Golf Simulator sports page on SteinbeckOnline.com. I'm Dave Anthony.
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7: Today, mainly cloudy with a slight chance of a few more showers this morning. Wind at 20K early in the afternoon and a high of 10. Tonight, mainly cloudy with sky clearing and fog patches developing overnight. Light wind and a low of plus 1. Tomorrow, sunshine with a few fog patches in the morning, high reaching 13. And Thursday, showers with a high of 10. In Steinbeck, we're sitting at 4 degrees. Plan your week with a full 7-day forecast on the Lowen Body Shop local weather on your Steinbeck Online app.
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0: Feather by Sabrina Carpenter on Mix. Happy Tuesday. I'm Corny Rempel here in the Mix Studios, furnished by Solomon's Furniture and Appliances at 8:38. We are at 4 degrees, headed for 10 today. And Kelvin Gagnon last week had just such an amazing thing happen. He plays for the Eastman Raiders. And a play that he made at a local game here made the highlight reel on TSN. Carly caught up with him.
1: It was the start of the game, and we went on offense. Scott is our quarterback, and then first play of the game, everyone went deep, so everyone just ran fades. And then Scott threw me a good ball over the top, and I was going across my defender, and I was at a weird angle, so it was a little hard to grab it with two hands. And then I was lucky enough to just reach out with one and grab it and run it in for the touchdown.
2: And Scott, what were you thinking when you threw the ball and saw he wasn't going to catch it with both hands? Were you?
3: I was just hoping he would catch the ball.
2: What were you thinking, Calvin? Like, okay, is this actually going to work?
1: I was kind of more just surprised that I caught it. I mean, I feel like in the moment it was in my mind, but I was more expecting to get two hands on it, and then I just reached out my right arm and grabbed it. So.
2: And then you ran in.
1: Yeah.
0: You know, I was speaking with one of his former coaches when he was in the earlier years of the Eastman Raiders, and his coach, Mac Weeb, then was saying he was making those catches then already at that young age. Check out the video on SteinbeckOnline.com.
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8: Today, mainly cloudy. There is a slight chance of a few more showers this morning. Wind at about 20K early in the afternoon and a high reaching 10 degrees. Tonight, mainly cloudy with sky clearing and fog patches developing overnight. Light wind and a low plus one. Tomorrow, sunshine with a few morning fog patches and a high 13. Thursday, showers with a high 10. In Steinbeck, we are sitting at 4 degrees. Check the local weather radar map anytime. It's on your Lowen Body Shop weather page on your Steinbeck Online app.
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0: There's Ariana Grande on Mix 96. Good morning and welcome to the Mix Morning Show. 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Chilly start to the day, but still above zero, which by the time you get to the middle of October, you're still above zero in the morning. It's pretty decent. We're at 4 degrees on our way to 10 for a high. In the next few days, in the Ticket Blitz, you're going to be able to win tickets to Simple Plan. You're going to be able to win tickets to Ram Motorsports Spectacular. We're also giving away tickets to the Enchanted Forest, which is opening up this weekend. And we got a brand new contest with Roll With Us Pizza Crust. We're going to be playing Wrong Answers Only. All that is still to come this week on Mix.
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2: So Steinbeck's newest traffic lights will officially go into service today, while another collision has occurred at the intersection of Highway 12 and PR 210 near St. Anne. We've got details on these stories and more coming up in moments.
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1: Good morning, I'm Addie Lowen. We're expecting a mostly cloudy sky. Fog patches dissipating this morning, otherwise a high of 10 degrees. More weather details are coming up in just moments. And Steinbeck's newest traffic lights will officially go into service today. A provincial spokesperson says Manitoba Transportation and Infrastructure has finished work on the installation and connection of the new traffic lights at Highway 52 and Geesbrecht Street. The traffic lights will be activated and operating starting at 1 p.m. Additional work to remove previously installed stop signs will also be undertaken at that time. And another collision has occurred at the intersection of Highway 12 and PR 210 near St. Anne. Reporter Judy Peters has the details.
2: Fire Chief Bob St. Anne says crews were called out at 5:44 Monday evening after a pickup truck and an SUV collided at the intersection. Three people were taken to hospital, including one who is transported to Health Sciences Center in Winnipeg. The intersection has been the focus of repeated safety concerns, with provincial upgrades previously expected to begin this summer, but it has been delayed. I'm Judy Peters.
1: And the St. River School Division is looking at how to better secure its portable classrooms. Trustees discussed the issue at a recent meeting, including the possibility of electronic fob systems to control access to school buildings. Superintendent Colin Campbell says he will speak with principals at two school complexes about the options. No timeline has been established for a possible pilot. And Operation Red Nose St. Malo has announced their new student leadership scholarship program. Coordinator Crystal Adolph says it encourages youth involvement in the community while supporting grade 12 students pursuing post-secondary education with a $1,000 scholarship.
3: So this is a great way for them to get some training, to get some leadership and community involvement under their belt during their last year of high school. In turn, it helps us because we have the extra fresh ideas and that kind of thing. And then in return, they get a scholarship that helps them with their education.
1: The four scholarship recipients will work alongside the Operation Red Nose team this season. And the second season of The Diabetic Kitchen will feature five new episodes with recipes ranging from family meals and one-pot dishes to desserts and barbecue. With more, here's reporter Afton Berg.
4: Producer Karen Tusa says the series aims to show that people managing diabetes can still enjoy a variety of foods while making informed choices.
5: Even though you have diabetes or you're trying to watch what you're eating and stuff, you can still make really great recipes or use really great products.
4: Tusa says the second season is expected to be delivered in early 2027. I'm Afton Berg.
1: And whether you're on the go or at home, stay in the loop with the latest local stories. 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
6: Captain of the U18 AAA female Eastman Selects, Maya Grenier, details where the group has been over the Thanksgiving long weekend, as we actually did the conversation from her hotel room in Alberta, as she explains.
7: We are currently in Edmonton. We had just finished our preseason tournament, Canadian Crown Tournament here in Edmonton. Yeah, it was a really good opportunity for the girls here and really good tournament overall. We had lots of fun and excited to come back home.
6: Grenier says the group didn't necessarily do as well record-wise as they would have hoped, but they learned a lot. They faced some very stiff competition, but they also got closer away from the rink as well. She says she's looking forward to the Selects getting back to their regular season schedule. You can read more about it on the main page. In the NFL Monday Nighter, the much-hyped game between Buffalo and the LA Rams surpassed expectations, as it was Josh Allen and the Bills pulling out a 37-34 overtime win. For your scores, stories, and all things sports, check out the False Front Golf Simulator sports page on SteinbeckOnline.com. I'm Dave Anthony.
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1: Today, we're expecting the fog patches to dissipate this morning, then a mainly cloudy sky. Slight chance of showers, high of 10 degrees. Tonight's sky clearing, low of plus one. Tomorrow, sunshine, high of 13. Thursday, clouds return with showers and 10. And for Friday, sunny sky once again, high of 11. We've got a mostly cloudy sky across southeastern Manitoba. In Steinbeck, it's 4. For the latest local weather updates, visit the Lowen Body Shop weather page on Steinbeck Online. I'm Addie Lowen.
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0: Deadmau5, Chris James, the Belt on Mix. Good morning. I'm Corny Rempel here in the Mix Studios, furnished by Solomon's Furniture and Appliances. And in, about just under 4 hours, the traffic lights are going to get turned on, the newest traffic lights in town, at the corner of 52 and Giesbrecht, right by Lowen Windows and the Tim Hortons drive through there. And then the stop signs come down. So hopefully that will solve that bottleneck problem. I don't know if you've ever tried to get onto Highway 52 from Giesbrecht there. It can be daunting with traffic coming from both directions on the highway. So hopefully this will solve that starting at 1 o'clock today.
1: This is important. Very important. Would you rather A, eat a Frosty and fries, or B, a Baconator? 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Wendy's Would You Rather. 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
14: I'm Addie Lowen. Today, mostly cloudy with a chance of drizzle this morning, high of 8 degrees. Tonight, sky clearing, fog patches developing overnight, and a low of plus 1. Tomorrow, clear sky with sunshine and 13. Thursday, clouds and showers in 10. And then for Friday, sunny skies once again and a high of 11. and stay informed with a full 7-day forecast on the Low and Body Shop local weather page on Standback Online.
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0: Elijah Woods and Jamie Fine, Ain't Easy on Mix. Good morning. Thanks for hanging out with us on the Mix Morning Show here in the Mix Studios, furnished by Solomon's Furniture and Appliances, as we had a very wet end to the Thanksgiving weekend. We had a little bit of everything this weekend with sun and wind and rain. We didn't have the S word, which is really, really good. But we got about 12 millimeters or about half an inch right here in Steinbeck.
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12: I'm Addie Lowen. Today, mostly cloudy with a chance of drizzle this morning, high of 8 degrees. Tonight, sky clearing, fog patches developing overnight, and a low of plus 1. Tomorrow, clear sky with sunshine and 13. Thursday, clouds and showers and 10. And then for Friday, sunny skies once again and a high of 11. And get all your weather details on the Lowen Body Shop local weather page on Steinbeck Online.
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0: Blinding Lights, The Weekend on Mix. Good morning. Thank you for hanging out with us on The Mix Morning Show. 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Let's take a look at what's coming up in your news at 10.
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2: So Steinbach's newest traffic lights will officially go into service today, while another collision has occurred at the intersection of Highway 12 and PR 210 near St. Anne. We've got details on these stories and more coming up in moments.
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2: Good morning. I'm Addie Lowen. Fog patches expected to dissipate this morning, then a mainly cloudy sky with a chance of showers, high of 10 degrees. More weather details are coming up in just moments. And Steinbeck's newest traffic lights will officially go into service today. A provincial spokesperson says Manitoba Transportation and Infrastructure has finished work on the installation and connection of new traffic lights at Highway 52 and Geesbrecht Street in Steinbeck. The traffic lights will be activated and operating by 1 p.m. Additional work to remove previously installed stop signs will also be undertaken at that time. And the Sand River School Division is exploring new ways to improve security at its portable classrooms. With more, here's reporter Judy Peters.
3: During a recent board meeting, trustees discussed the possibility of using electronic fob systems at two school complexes. Superintendent Colin Campbell says the technology could allow students to access the main school building while keeping exterior doors locked. He's still looking into the options and will need to gather more information before a pilot project could move forward. The discussion also touched on ensuring classroom doors can be locked quickly during a lockdown. No timeline has been established for implementing new security measures. I'm Judy Peters.
2: And three people are in hospital after a two-vehicle collision at the intersection of Highway 12 and 210 near St. Anne last night. St. Anne Fire Chief Bob St. Don says a pickup truck crossed Highway 12 when it wasn't safe to do so and was struck by a northbound SUV. He notes all three people in the pickup truck were taken to hospital, with one transported to Health Sciences Center in Winnipeg for further treatment. St. Don says the injuries did not appear to be life-threatening. And Operation Red Nose St. Malo has launched a new student leadership scholarship program supporting four grade 12 students. Coordinator Crystal Adolph says they turned to the local schools to help decide on the recipients.
4: So what we actually did for this year is we went to the principals and the resource teachers in St. Pierre specifically, and we asked them to send us their best. And so that's what they did. And we've had one meeting as a group, and then we start training this week, and they are an amazing group.
2: The four recipients will receive a $1,000 scholarship for post-secondary education and work alongside the Red Nose team this season. And several southeastern Manitoba food producers will be featured in the second season of The Diabetic Kitchen. Producer Karen Tusa says showcasing local ingredients is a key goal of the series.
5: We wanted to showcase local food producers and use their foods and a recipe because, you know, it's always this push, you know, buy local, and we stand behind that. We really want to support all of the local food producers. They're great and they're so passionate, everybody that we've talked to.
2: Among the producers, the second season visited Stony Brook Creamery in Steinbeck and Prairie Grass-Fed Meats in Arburg. And whether you're driving, working, or relaxing, the Steinbeck Online app makes it easy to listen live and keep up with the local news that matters most.
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6: Captain of the U18 AAA female Eastman Selects, Maya Grenier, details where the group has been over the Thanksgiving long weekend as we actually did the conversation from her hotel room in Alberta, as she explains.
7: We are currently in Edmonton. We had just finished our preseason tournament, Canadian Crown Tournament here in Edmonton. Yeah, it was a really good opportunity for the girls here and really good tournament overall. We had lots of fun and just, yeah, excited to come back home.
6: Grenier says the group didn't necessarily do as well record-wise as they would have hoped, but they learned a lot. They faced some very stiff competition, but they also got closer away from the rink as well. She says she's looking forward to the selects getting back to their regular season schedule. You can read more about it on the main page. In the NFL Monday Nighter, the much-hyped game between Buffalo and the LA Rams surpassed expectations as it was Josh Allen and the Bills pulling out a 37-34 overtime win. For your scores, stories, and all things sports, check out the False Front Golf Simulator sports page on SteinbeckOnline.com. I'm Dave Anthony.
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2: Today, mostly cloudy, chance of showers this morning. Quite windy this afternoon with gusts to 60 kilometers an hour, still reaching a high of 20 degrees. Tonight, those clouds move out. It's still windy overnight and a low of 14. Tomorrow, we start the day with sunshine, mix of sun and cloud for the afternoon, possible thunderstorm, high of 26 with humidex at 28. And then for Sunday and Monday, clouds and showers both days with highs near plus 12. We've got a mostly cloudy sky across southeastern Manitoba. In Steinbeck, it's 8. For the latest local weather updates, visit the Low & Body Shop weather page on Steinbach Online. I'm Addie Lowen.

0: The new one by Sophia Camara, Hallucinating on Mix. I'm Corny Rempel. Here in the Mix Studios, furnished by Solomon's Furniture and Appliances. You know, I was at the Fall Food Drive, and these two young kids came up to me, Owen and Maya, brother and sister. They used to live here in Steinbeck. They now live in Oklahoma. And they came to visit with me at the table, and Owen had an arm full of these wristbands that you get at different events, and he never took any of them off. You could see they were pretty tattered, and some of them were, you know, kind of boring and uneventful, and some of them, one in particular, blew my mind.
1: This one is from Lilac Resort.
0: Nice.
1: This one is from going to a museum that George Lucas made, and we got to shake his hand.
0: What?
2: Yes, and meet him, yeah.
3: When did you do this?
2: Opening day. It was a few weeks ago.
1: September 22nd.
3: Yeah. So this is George Lucas's museum in LA.
2: Yes, yeah. And we went there opening day, and only 50 people got to see him. And we got in line in time to see him. And he didn't announce that he was going to be there, so it was a total surprise. We had no idea. And we got interviewed from 3 news places while we were there.
3: Well, let's make that 4. This is awesome.
2: Yeah.
0: I couldn't believe it that he started with, like, the swimming pool and the event center and, oh yeah, and also meeting George Lucas. I'll have the video up on Steinbeck Online. Here's Somber.

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9: I'm Addie Lowen. Today, mostly cloudy with a chance of drizzle this morning, high of 8 degrees. Tonight, sky clearing, fog patches developing overnight, and a low of plus 1. Tomorrow, clear sky with sunshine and 13. Thursday, clouds and showers and 10. And then for Friday, sunny skies once again and a high of 11. And stay informed with a full 7-day forecast on the Low and Body Shop local weather page on Steinbach Online.
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Deegan and Sarah back with some new music. 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
8: I'm Addie Lowen. Today, mostly cloudy with a chance of drizzle this morning, high of 8 degrees. Tonight, sky clearing, fog patches developing overnight, and a low of plus 1. Tomorrow, clear sky with sunshine and 13. Thursday, clouds and showers in 10. And then for Friday, sunny skies once again and a high of 11. And get all your weather details on the Lowen Body Shop local weather page on Steinbach Online.
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0: That's what they all say. Our Lady Peace on Mix 96 AM, Corny Rempel, here in the Mix Studios, furnished by Solomon's Furniture and Appliances. Coming up real soon, we're going to be starting to play Roll With It, Wrong Answers Only, to win Roll With Us pizza crusts. And basically, I'm going to ask you a question about Steinbeck or the Southeast, and you chime in on the Alpha Tech Talk and Text line with Wrong Answers Only to win Roll With Us pizza crusts. It's going to be a lot of fun, and we're going to start playing that real soon on Mix.
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2: So Steinbeck's newest traffic lights will officially go into service today, while another collision has occurred at the intersection of Highway 12 and PR 210 near St. Anne. We've got details on these stories and more coming up in moments.
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1: Good morning. I'm Addie Lowen. The fog patches expected to dissipate this morning, then a mostly cloudy sky reaching a high of 10 degrees. More weather details are coming up in just moments. And Steinbach's newest traffic lights will officially go into service today. A provincial spokesperson says Manitoba Transportation and Infrastructure has finished work on the installation and connection of new traffic lights at Highway 52 and Giesbrecht Street in Steinbach. The traffic lights will be activated and operating by 1 o'clock today. Additional work to remove previously installed stop signs will also be undertaken at this time. And the Seine River School Division is exploring ways to improve security at portable classrooms. With more, here's reporter Judy Peters.
2: Trustees talked about the issue at a recent board meeting, including the possibility of using electronic fob systems to control access to school buildings. Superintendent Colin Campbell says he will speak with principals at two school complexes about the options. No timeline has been established for a possible pilot. I'm Judy Peters.
1: And another collision has occurred at the intersection of Highway 12 and PR210 near St. Anne. Fire Chief Bob St. Don says crews were called out at 5:45 yesterday evening after a pickup truck and an SUV collided. Three people were taken to hospital, including one who was transported to the Health Sciences Center in Winnipeg. The intersection has been the focus of repeated safety concerns, with provincial upgrades previously expected to begin this summer, but it has been delayed. And Operation Red Nose St. Malo has announced their new student leadership scholarship program. Coordinator Crystal Adolph says it encourages youth involvement in the community while supporting grade 12 students pursuing post-secondary education with a $1,000 scholarship.
3: So this is a great way for them to get some training, to get some leadership and community involvement under their belt during their last year of high school. In turn, it helps us because we have the extra fresh ideas and that kind of thing. And then in return, they get a scholarship that helps them with their education.
1: The four scholarship recipients will work alongside the Operation Red Nose team this season. And the second season of The Diabetic Kitchen will feature five new episodes with recipes ranging from family meals and one-pot dishes to desserts and barbecues. Producer Karen Tusa says the series aims to show that people managing diabetes can still enjoy a variety of foods while making informed choices.
4: Even though you have diabetes or you're trying to watch what you're eating and stuff, you can still make really great recipes or use really great products.
1: Tusa says the second season is expected to be delivered in early 2027. And morning, noon, and night, Steinbach Online keeps you connected to the stories that matter in the Southeast. 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
5: Captain of the U18 AAA female Eastman Selects, Maya Grenier, details where the group has been over the Thanksgiving long weekend, as we actually did the conversation from her hotel room in Alberta, as she explains.
6: We are currently in Edmonton. We had just finished our preseason tournament, Canadian Crown Tournament here in Edmonton. Yeah, it was a really good opportunity for the girls here and really good tournament overall. We had lots of fun and just, yeah, excited to come back home.
5: Grenier says the group didn't necessarily do as well record-wise as they would have hoped, but they learned a lot. They faced some very stiff competition, but they also got closer away from the rink as well. She says she's looking forward to the Selects getting back to their regular season schedule. You can read more about it on the main page. In the NFL Monday Nighter, the much-hyped game between Buffalo and the LA Rams surpassed expectations, as it was Josh Allen and the Bills pulling out a 37-34 overtime win. For your scores, stories, and all things sports, check out the False Front Golf Simulator sports page on SteinbachOnline.com. I'm Dave Anthony.
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1: Today, we're expecting the fog patches to dissipate this morning, then a mainly cloudy sky, slight chance of showers, high of 10 degrees. Tonight, sky clearing, low of plus 1. Tomorrow, sunshine, high of 13. Thursday, clouds return with showers and 10. And for Friday, sunny sky once again, high of 11. We've got a mostly cloudy sky across southeastern Manitoba. In Steinbach, it's 4. For the latest local weather updates, visit the Low and Body Shop weather page on Steinbach Online. I'm Addie Lowen.

Their talk on Mix. I'm Corny Rempel here in the Mix Studios, furnished by Solomon's Furniture and Appliances. And there was a lot of talk about putting stoplights up at the intersection of Giesbrecht and 52. And then it turned into action. And then as of 1 o'clock this afternoon, those lights will be turned on. And we'll have to get used to stopping at another set of stoplights. But the full story is on StopBackOnline.com. And then they can finally take down those stop signs. And hopefully that will make traffic go a little smoother there. Here's Martin Garrix and Ed Sheeran on Mix.

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11: I'm Addie Lowen. Today, mostly cloudy with a chance of drizzle this morning, high of 8 degrees. Tonight, sky clearing, fog patches developing overnight, and a low of plus 1. Tomorrow, clear sky with sunshine and 13. Thursday, clouds and showers in 10. And then for Friday, sunny skies once again and a high of 11. And stay informed with a full 7-day forecast on the Low and Body Shop local weather page on Steinbach Online.
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Alex Porat, kissing you on Mix. I'm Corny Rempel. Good morning. I appreciate you choosing the Mix Morning Show. We're here in the Mix Studios, furnished by Solomon's Furniture and Appliances. Tomorrow, you get to play Wendy's Would You Rather to win $25 to Wendy's and Steinbach. Here's Olivia Rodrigo on Mix.

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1: 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I wish you were back from Boston. I'm alone learning those.

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8: I'm Addie Lowen. Today, mostly cloudy with a chance of drizzle this morning, high of 8 degrees. Tonight, sky clearing, fog patches developing overnight, and a low of plus 1. Tomorrow, clear sky with sunshine and 13. Thursday, clouds and showers and 10. And then for Friday, sunny skies once again and a high of 11. And get all your weather details on the Lowen Body Shop local weather page on Steinbeck Online.
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0: 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Good morning. I'm Corny Rempel here in the Mix Studios, furnished by Solomon's Furniture and Appliances. 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
2: Steinbach voters will elect six city councilors later this month, and Deputy Mayor Michael Zwagstra says there's more to the job than just taking a position on one issue. More on this story in the news at 12 o'clock.
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2: Good afternoon. I'm Shannon Duick. In Steinbach, it is overcast and 6 degrees. This afternoon, expect a mainly cloudy sky and a high of 8. Steinbach voters will elect 6 city councilors later this month, and Deputy Mayor Michael Zwagstra says there's more to the job than taking a position on one issue. After 20 years on council, he says voters should look for candidates who can make difficult decisions fairly.
3: Vote for people that you think have good judgment. Vote for people that you feel will be able to handle pressure, because there is pressure on council. Vote for people that you think will be able to be in a public hearing, listen to the evidence, and make a decision that's objective and as fair as possible.
2: Zwagstra also says voters should understand which issue city council can actually control, as each level of government has different responsibilities. Meanwhile, with the October 28th election approaching, 6 St. Pierre Council candidates are vying for 4 seats. With more, here's reporter Addie Lowen.
4: The 6 St. Pierre candidates share what they'd bring to the council table. Justin Kaler points to his previous council experience and involvement with local organizations, while Maureen Sicotte says her years in public service has taught her the importance of listening, respecting different perspectives, and working together. Meanwhile, Maurice Banville says, as an incumbent, he will do anything to help grow the community, make it better and richer. Suzanne Joliker shares that she'd want residents to know that their views are being considered, with Alan May noting his strengths as a proudly bilingual, longtime resident of the town. And Mark Prue notes that he is ready for open and honest conversations about the needs and concerns of St. Pierre residents. I'm Addie Lowen.
2: Steinbach's newest traffic lights will officially go into service this afternoon. A provincial spokesperson says Manitoba Transportation and Infrastructure has finished work on the installation and connection of new traffic lights at Highway 52 and Giesbrecht Street. 3 people were sent to hospital after a 2-vehicle crash at Highway 12 and Provincial Road 210 near St. Anne yesterday evening. St. Anne Fire Chief Bob St. O says a pickup truck crossed Highway 12 when it was not safe to do so and was struck by a northbound SUV. St. O says the injuries did not appear to be life-threatening. And Operation Red Nose St. Malo has launched a new student leadership scholarship program supporting 4 grade 12 students. Coordinator Crystal Adolph says they turned to the local schools to help decide on the recipients.
5: So what we actually did for this year is we went to the principals and the resource teachers in St. Pierre specifically, and we asked them to send us their best. And so that's what they did. And we've had one meeting as a group, and then we start training this week, and they are an amazing group.
2: The 4 recipients will receive a $1,000 scholarship for post-secondary education and work alongside the Red Nose team this season. On the Golden West Radio Money Scope, the TSX is up 133 points, the Dow is down 180, the NASDAQ is down 66, and our Canadian dollar is up 26 one-hundredths at 70.33 cents U.S. Spend your lunch catching up on local events, weather, and the news that matters in your community. 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
6: Maya Grenier with the U18 AAA Female Select says the group was just in Edmonton at the Canadian Crown Tournament, where they learned a lot, got closer as a team, and hope to bring a lot of positives into their regular season schedule once they return. Grenier was also named captain prior to this tournament. She says that it's something she cherishes and she's very, very honored by.
7: Oh, no, it's such an honor. It's just, I'm so grateful to be named captain, and it's just a big honor that the coaches and the team trust me to support the team that way, and just hopefully I can do everything to help our team be successful. And not just about leading the team, it's not just about the letter, it's just about being a good teammate to everyone, making sure everyone's all good, and just like leading by example.
6: Grenier credits her past captains that she grew up with as real inspirations. In the Manitoba Junior Hockey League, the Winkler Flyers host Selkirk tonight, while Wayawaseca at Neepawa. In the Capital Region Junior Hockey League, La Broquerie heads out to North Winnipeg. In the NHL, the Winnipeg Jets are home to Minnesota. And in the NBA preseason, the Raptors are set to host the New York Knicks. 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
2: Today, mainly cloudy and a high of 8 degrees. Tonight, mainly cloudy with fog patches and a low of plus 1. Tomorrow, sunny, high 13. Thursday, rain and 10 degrees. This hour in Steinbeck, it's overcast and 6. Check out the weather radar map anytime on Low and Body Shop Local Weather on the Steinbeck Online app. I'm Shannon Duick.
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Alex Sampson with Misery. Good afternoon, M. Kenton Dick. We also heard Benson Boone with Mystical Magical taking us into our lunch hour this Tuesday. And this is Stella Lefty, Boston.

0: Mix 96. That was Theory of a Dead Man, Santa Monica. Good afternoon. I'm Kenton Dick. I'm back. The last time I was here on Mix 96 was September 11th. And it was a lot warmer and a lot sunnier back then. A full month has passed. 6 degrees right now on our way to a high of just 8. It's also breezy. And we're headed for a low of +1 tonight. We could well see some frost over the next little while. In fact, Thursday's low is 0. And even though that sounds incredibly cold, this is very average for this time of year. This is the exact weather we can expect. Forecast details are coming up in just a few moments. And of course, for your full 7-day forecast, you can check out the Low and Body Shop local weather page on SteinbeckOnline.com. And that'll take us through Monday. And highs of 17 and 18 degrees through the weekend, which is actually very warm. Warm for this time of year. Ariana Grande is up next. Hate That I Made You Love Me. After these.
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3: In Manitoba, we look out for each other. It's what makes us the friendly province. Right now, many of us are struggling to make ends meet, paying more for everything with wages that haven't kept up. Everyone needs a raise. 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
15: I'm Shannon Dewick. A mainly cloudy sky this afternoon and a high of 8 degrees. Tonight, mainly cloudy with fog patches and a low of +1. Tomorrow, sunny and 13, and Thursday, rain and 10 degrees. Plan your day with the hourly temperature forecast on Low and Body Shop Local Weather on the Steinbeck Online app.
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We're just on the tail end of the beautiful part of fall. Not too long from now, not many trees are going to have leaves and everything is going to be barren. So enjoy the yellows and oranges while we got them. I'm Kenton Dick. We just heard Cameron Whitcomb with Kingdom of Fear on Mix 96. And this is Justin Bieber, Ghost.

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0: Not only is Thanksgiving a day to be thankful for all of the amazing things in your life, we are also very thankful for Thanksgiving itself, because we get a nice long weekend out of the deal, and I hope you enjoyed your 3 days off. And now, we also get a short 4-day work week. I'm Kenton Dick. Good afternoon. Just heard Fefe Dobson with Ghost on Mix 96. Today is already Tuesday, and that means tomorrow morning, Wendy's Would You Rather on the Mix Morning Show. So listen for your chance to get in on Wendy's Would You Rather. Corny Rempel will have a Would You Rather question, and you just have to text in to the Alpha Tech Talks and text line, and that'll be your chance to win a $25 gift card to Wendy's in Steinbeck. Coming up, some Cat's Eye. It's a relatively new one on Mix 96, Animal.
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9: Steinbeck Online Weather.
20: I'm Shannon Dewey. This afternoon, mainly cloudy with a high of 8 degrees. Tonight, mainly cloudy with fog patches and a low of plus 1. Tomorrow, sunny and 13, and Thursday, rain and 10 degrees. Know when the sun rises and sets with the Low and Body Shop weather page on Steinbeck Online.
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0: Some people take a lot of pleasure in turning on their furnace as late in the season as possible and holding out and just dealing with the cold weather inside. I imagine by now everyone's turned their furnace on. But if you're the crazy one who's somehow managed to hold out until now, shoot me a text message. I'd love to hear from you. The Alpha Tech Talks and Text line, 204-346-0000. Let me know. I have definitely turned my furnace on and even had a fire. I'm Kenton Dick. We just heard Mariana Trench, Rhythm of Your Heart on Mix 96, and some Lil Nas X coming up.
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2: 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More on this story in the news at 1 o'clock.
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1: Good afternoon, I'm Shannon Dewey. A motorist from the RM of Morris was arrested last week after allegedly being caught with both a loaded firearm and machete in his vehicle. Morris RCMP say 26-year-old Caden Yankowski-Jeanson was pulled over Wednesday evening for driving 175 kilometers per hour in a 100 zone along Highway 75 north of Morris. Police say he failed a mandatory alcohol screening. Officers say they had reason to believe that the driver was traveling to Winnipeg to possibly harm someone. He now faces numerous firearms charges and has been remanded in custody. With the municipal election approaching, Steinbach's deputy mayor says voters should understand which issue city council can actually control. Michael Zwangstra says health care and education are provincial responsibilities, while the city handles local services and infrastructure.
2: The city has no say in regards to where a hospital, where the hospital it gets constructed, or in terms of the type of services that are provided. Those do not fall under municipal jurisdiction. That would be the provincial level government that is responsible for those kinds of decisions.
1: Zwangstra says the city can advocate for change, but voters need to know which level of government has the authority to make specific decisions. 2 weeks ahead of the Manitoba municipal election, six Village of St. Pierre residents are vying for four seats on council. With more, here is reporter Addie Lowen.
3: Each candidate talks about what they believe residents want from council. Maureen Sicotte says residents want answers about taxes, spending, roads, and the cost of future projects. While Suzanne Joliker says people need to feel heard with transparency, respect, and accountability guiding council's decisions. Mo Banville notes that residents are looking for opportunities for more housing, new families and businesses, and a stronger local tax base. Justin Kaler says that residents are looking for change. Mark Prue notes that residents are asking for affordable housing for seniors. Alan Main adds that council needs to be transparent in how they handle their finances. Advance polls in the municipal election are open this Friday, October 16th, at the Joilly Manor from 8 a.m. to 8 p.m. I'm Addie Lowen.
1: And the Seine River School Division is looking at how to better secure its portable classrooms. Trustees discussed the issue at a recent meeting, including the possibility of electronic fob systems to control access to school buildings. Superintendent Colin Campbell says he'll speak with principals at two school complexes about the options. No timeline has been established for a possible pilot. On the Golden West Radio Money Scope, the TSX is up 205 points, the Dow is down 156, the NASDAQ is down 49, and our Canadian dollar is up 27 one-hundredths at 70.34 cents U.S. Stream us anywhere, anytime. 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
4: Maya Grenier with the U18 AAA Female Select says the group was just in Edmonton at the Canadian Crown Tournament, where they learned a lot, got closer as a team, and hope to bring a lot of positives into their regular season schedule once they return. Grenier was also named captain prior to this tournament. She says that it's something she cherishes and she's very, very honored by.
5: Oh, no, it's such an honor. It's just, I'm so grateful to be named captain, and it's just a big honor that the coaches and the team trust me to support the team that way, and just hopefully I can do everything to help our team be successful. And not just about leading the team, it's not just about the letter, it's just about being a good teammate to everyone, making sure everyone's all good, and just like leading by example.
4: Grenier credits her past captains that she grew up with as real inspirations. In the Manitoba Junior Hockey League, the Winkler Flyers host Selkirk tonight, while Wewesekapo's at Neepawa. In the Capital Region Junior Hockey League, LaBrokerie heads out to North Winnipeg. In the NHL, the Winnipeg Jets are home to Minnesota. And in the NBA preseason, the Raptors are set to host the New York Knicks. For your scores, stories, and all things sports, check out the False Front Golf Simulator Sports page on SteinbachOnline.com. 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
1: Today, mainly cloudy and a high of 8 degrees. Tonight, mainly cloudy with fog patches and a low of +1. Tomorrow, sunny, high 13. Thursday, rain and 10 degrees. This hour in Steinbach, it's overcast and 6. Check out the weather radar map anytime on Low and Body Shop Local Weather on the Steinbach online app. I'm Shannon Duick.
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Good afternoon, I'm Kenton Dick. That was Felix Cartel featuring Fionn with Away. Miles Smith before that, nice to meet ya. And this is Olivia Rodrigo, Stupid Song.

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9: I'm Shannon Dewick. A mainly cloudy sky this afternoon and a high of 8 degrees. Tonight, mainly cloudy with fog patches and a low of plus 1. Tomorrow, sunny and 13, and Thursday, rain and 10 degrees. Plan your day with the hourly temperature forecast on Low & Body Shop Local Weather on the Steinbeck Online app.
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Last week, we had the Fall Food Drive. 5 days of Fall Food Drive in La Brokerie, in Niverville, in Grunthal-Kleefeld, and in Steinbeck. And I just want to say a huge thanks to the community for coming out. So if you were one of those people that donated, thank you, thank you, thank you. 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But thank you, thank you, thank you. 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
6: I'm Shannon Dewick. This afternoon, mainly cloudy with a high of 8 degrees. Tonight, mainly cloudy with fog patches and a low of plus 1. Tomorrow, sunny and 13, and Thursday, rain and 10 degrees. Know when the sun rises and sets with the Low and Body Shop weather page on Steinbach Online.
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0: Mix 36, Jamie Fine, If Anything's Left. Good afternoon, I'm Kenton Dick. The 2026 municipal election is 2 weeks and 1 day from now. So 2 weeks from tomorrow, that's October 28th. We've already seen so many stories. You can find them all over on the Municipal Election 2026 page on SteinbeckOnline.com. And of course, you got lots more coverage. Tonight, there's a forum happening in Niverville, hosted by the Niverville Chamber of Commerce. You can find that over on NivervilleOnline.com, and we'll have full video and live stream up about that. And the Steinbeck Chamber of Commerce is hosting a forum in Steinbeck on Thursday. So lots happening. Lots of election talk. You can find all that election coverage over on Steinbeck Online, the Municipal Election 2026 page. Back to the music shortly. Some Luke Combs coming up. Fast Car.
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2: 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Hear that story in the news at 2 o'clock.
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2: Good afternoon. I'm Shannon Duick. In Steinbach, it is cloudy and 7 degrees. Our forecast high today is 8. A motorist from the Arm of Morris was arrested last week after allegedly being caught with both a loaded firearm and machete in his vehicle. Morris RCMP say 26-year-old Caden Yankowski-Jeanson was pulled over Wednesday evening for driving 175 kilometers per hour in a 100 zone along Highway 75 north of Morris. Police say he failed a mandatory alcohol screening. Officers say they had reason to believe that the driver was traveling to Winnipeg to possibly harm someone. He now faces numerous firearms charges and has been remanded into custody. As candidates prepare to face voters in Steinbach's municipal election, Deputy Mayor Michael Zwagstra has some advice for those campaigning for a seat on council. He says candidates need to be realistic about what they can deliver.
3: I'm not saying that candidates shouldn't make any promises, but I am saying that it's important to be aware of what your limits are and to recognize that the things don't always happen as quickly as what we would like. And the last thing you want to do is set yourself up for disappointing people.
2: Voters can learn more about the 10 candidates vying for 6 seats on council by attending the Chamber of Commerce All Candidates Forum. It takes place Thursday evening at Mennonite Heritage Village. There are 6 candidates vying for 4 seats in the village of St. Pierre. With more, here's reporter Addie Lowen.
4: Each candidate responded to the question of how they stood out from other candidates. Justin Kaler says he believes in leading by example and is prepared to put in the time and effort required to get things done. Incumbent Mo Banville and former councillor Suzanne Joliker note that listening to residents and taking their concerns into consideration would remain an important part of their role on council. Maureen Sicotte noted that her goal is to help keep the community strong and connected while making decisions that consider both current needs and future generations, while Alan Main and Mark Prue both want to see the town continue to grow and flourish, and with the help of local organizations and businesses, that can happen. The Manitoba municipal election takes place on Wednesday, October 28th. I'm Addie Lowen.
2: And a collision happened yesterday afternoon at the intersection of Highway 12 and Provincial Road 210 near St. Anne. Fire Chief Bob Saindo says crews were called out at 5:44 p.m. after a pickup truck and an SUV collided. 3 people were taken to hospital, including one who was transported to Health Sciences Center in Winnipeg. On the Golden West Radio Money Scope, the TSX is up 295 points. The Dow is down 163. The NASDAQ is down 38. And our Canadian dollar is up 31 hundredths at 70.37 cents U.S. Step out for groceries. Step into the news. 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
5: Maya Grenier with the U18 AAA Female Select says the group was just in Edmonton at the Canadian Crown Tournament, where they learned a lot, got closer as a team, and hope to bring a lot of positives into their regular season schedule once they return. Grenier was also named captain prior to this tournament. She says that it's something she cherishes and she's very, very honored by.
6: Oh, no, it's such an honor. It's just, I'm so grateful to be named captain, and it's just a big honor that the coaches and the team trust me to support the team that way, and just hopefully I can do everything to help our team be successful. And not just about leading the team, it's not just about the letter, it's just about being a good teammate to everyone, making sure everyone's all good, and just like leading by example.
5: Grenier credits her past captains that she grew up with as real inspirations. In the Manitoba Junior Hockey League, the Winkler Flyers host Selkirk tonight while Wayawaysikapo's at Neepawa. In the Capital Region Junior Hockey League, LaBrokerie heads out to North Winnipeg. In the NHL, the Winnipeg Jets are home to Minnesota. And in the NBA preseason, the Raptors are set to host the New York Knicks. For your scores, stories, and all things sports, check out the False Front Golf Simulator Sports page on SteinbachOnline.com. 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
2: This afternoon, mainly cloudy and a high of 8 degrees. Tonight, mainly cloudy with fog patches and a low of plus 1. Tomorrow, sunny and 13, and Thursday, rain and 10 degrees. Right now in Steinbach, it's cloudy and 7. Check out the weather radar map anytime on Low and Body Shop Local Weather on the Steinbach online app. I'm Shannon Duick.
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0: That is Zav on Mix 96. You would think ZAV, but no, XAV, if you're trying to look him up. Zav with Downtown, and before that, Bruno Mars, Risk It All. I'm Kenton Dick, and this is Miley Cyrus, Bass Persuades.
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0: is your chance to finally be confidently, completely, spectacularly wrong. It's Roll With It. Wrong answers only. How was Abe's Hill built?
1: 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Until the local toboggan enthusiasts moved in and scared them away.
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10: I'm Shannon Dewick. A mainly cloudy sky this afternoon and a high of 8 degrees. Tonight, mainly cloudy with fog patches and a low of plus 1. Tomorrow, sunny and 13, and Thursday, rain and 10 degrees. Plan your day with the hourly temperature forecast on Low & Body Shop Local Weather on the Steinbach Online app.
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I'm Kenton Dick. We just heard Devin Cole with Serial Kisser on Mix 96. And this is going to be really fun. Basically, it's like a trivia game on Mix 96, on the Mix Morning Shows. Except, you can't be right about any of the answers. 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It's going to be a blast. That's Roll With Us, Pizza Crust, Wrong Answers Only, coming up. This is Dominic Fike, Baby Doll.

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7: I'm Shannon Dewey. This afternoon, mainly cloudy with a high of 8 degrees. Tonight, mainly cloudy with fog patches and a low of plus 1. Tomorrow, sunny and 13, and Thursday, rain and 10 degrees. Know when the sun rises and sets with the Low and Body Shop weather page on Steinbeck Online.
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0: It's so lucky with some incredibly warm weather. Today's high is only 8 degrees, and this is the weather we should expect this time of year. A high in mid-20s like we had on Saturday, that's the crazy weather. We've got lots of kind of low teens, and today a high of only 8 degrees. Lots of that weather this week, and forecast details once again coming up shortly after 3 o'clock news here on Mix 96. We also have some local music on the way, Royal Canoe with 7776. And Olivia Rodrigo.
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2: A motorist from the arm of Morris was arrested last week after allegedly being caught with both a loaded firearm and machete in his vehicle. More on this story in the news at 3 o'clock.
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2: Good afternoon. I'm Shannon Duick. In Steinbach, it is overcast and 7 degrees. Our forecast high today is 8. A motorist from the arm of Morris was arrested last week after allegedly being caught with both a loaded firearm and machete in his vehicle. Morris RCMP say 26-year-old Caden Yankowski-Jeanson was pulled over Wednesday evening for driving 175 kilometers per hour in a 100 zone along Highway 75 north of Morris. Police say he failed a mandatory alcohol screening. Officers say they had reason to believe that the driver was traveling to Winnipeg to possibly harm someone. He now faces numerous firearms charges and has been remanded in custody. Steinbach voters will elect 6 city councilors later this month, and Deputy Mayor Michael Zwagstra says there's more to the job than taking a position on one issue. After 20 years on council, he says voters should look for candidates who can make difficult decisions fairly.
3: Vote for people that you think have good judgment. Vote for people that you feel will be able to handle pressure, because there is pressure on council. Vote for people that you think will be able to be in a public hearing, listen to the evidence, and make a decision that's objective and as fair as possible.
2: Zwagstra says voters should also understand which issue city council can actually control, as each level of government has different responsibilities. With the October 28th municipal election approaching, 6 St. Pierre Council candidates are vying for 4 seats. With more, here's reporter Addie Lowen.
4: The 6 St. Pierre candidates share what they'd bring to the council table. Justin Kaler points to his previous council experience and involvement with local organizations, while Maureen Sicotte says her years in public service has taught her the importance of listening, respecting different perspectives, and working together. Meanwhile, Maurice Banville says, as an incumbent, he will do anything to help grow the community, make it better and richer. Suzanne Joliker shares that she'd want residents to know that their views are being considered, with Alan May noting his strengths as a proudly bilingual, longtime resident of the town. And Mark Prue notes that he is ready for open and honest conversations about the needs and concerns of St. Pierre residents. I'm Addie Lowen.
2: And Steinbach's newest traffic lights officially went into service this afternoon. A provincial spokesperson says Manitoba Transportation and Infrastructure has finished work on the installation and connection of new traffic lights at Highway 52 and Giesbrick Street. On the Golden West Radio Money Scope, the TSX is up 329 points, the Dow is down 112, the NASDAQ is down 37, and our Canadian dollar is up 27 one-hundredths at 70.34 cents U.S. Stay connected on your drive home. 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
5: Maya Grenier with the U18 AAA Female Select says the group was just in Edmonton at the Canadian Crown Tournament, where they learned a lot, got closer as a team, and hope to bring a lot of positives into their regular season schedule once they return. Grenier was also named captain prior to this tournament. She says that it's something she cherishes and she's very, very honored by.
6: Oh, no, it's such an honor. It's just, I'm so grateful to be named captain, and it's just a big honor that the coaches and the team trust me to support the team that way, and just hopefully I can do everything to help our team be successful. And not just about leading the team, it's not just about the letter, it's just about being a good teammate to everyone, making sure everyone's all good, and just like leading by example.
5: Grenier credits her past captains that she grew up with as real inspirations. In the Manitoba Junior Hockey League, the Winkler Flyers host Selkirk tonight, while Wewesekapo's at Neepawa. In the Capital Region Junior Hockey League, LaBrokerie heads out to North Winnipeg. In the NHL, the Winnipeg Jets are home to Minnesota. And in the NBA preseason, the Raptors are set to host the New York Knicks. For your scores, stories, and all things sports, check out the False Front Golf Simulator sports page on SteinbachOnline.com. I'm Dave Anthony.
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2: This afternoon, mainly cloudy, high 8 degrees. Tonight, mainly cloudy with fog patches and a low of plus 1. Tomorrow, sunny, high 13. And Thursday, rain and 10 degrees. Right now in Steinbach, it's overcast and 7. Check out the weather radar map anytime on Low and Body Shop Local Weather on the Steinbach online app. I'm Shannon Duick.
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Roy Woods, that is beautiful here on Mix 96. And before that, Dua Lipa, Dance the Night, taking us into the drive home on Mix. I'm Kenton Dick, and it's official. The lights at Giesbrecht in 52 up and running. This is Taylor Swift, I Knew It, I Knew You.

0: One of the most common complaints I hear from Steinbach residents that have lived in Steinbach for a long time is that we have too many traffic lights now, and it just takes forever to get anywhere or to get out of town. And while I do understand that complaint, sometimes not having those lights is worse. I'm Kenton Dick at Afternoon. This is The Drive Home on Mix 96, and we just heard Scott Hellman with PDA. And as of this afternoon, we have one more set of traffic lights up and running in Steinbach. It's at the intersection of Giesbrecht Street and Highway 52, so close to Lowen Windows and the Esso Tim Hortons there. And I know this is going to frustrate a lot of people. However, I use that intersection every single day, and without the traffic lights, it has not been working. So I am very hopeful that the traffic lights will help things out. The other thing that I'm very excited about is a no left turn onto the Esso and or Tim Hortons parking lot. That's on Giesbrecht Street. That's from 7 a.m. to 9 a.m. And traffic often backs up because people are trying to turn left into that parking lot and just sitting on Giesbrecht Street, not moving. So pretty excited about that. Can check out the story that's over on SteinbachOnline.com. One more set of traffic lights. Love it or hate it, they're here. Teddy Swims coming up, Mr. Know-It-All.
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15: I'm Shannon Dewick. A mainly cloudy sky this afternoon and a high of 8 degrees. Tonight, mainly cloudy with fog patches and a low of plus 1. Tomorrow, sunny and 13, and Thursday, rain and 10 degrees. Plan your day with the hourly temperature forecast on Low and Body Shop Local Weather on the Steinbach Online app.
1: From the water tower to the event center, we keep the Southeast moving.

So far, forecast has been dead on here in Steinbach, calling for a high of 8 degrees today. And we've stalled out at exactly 8 degrees. With a breeze from the west-northwest and, of course, the cloudy sky. Just kind of dreary. Just fall weather. I'm Kenton Dick. This is Mix 96. Your forecast is coming up in 10 minutes. We just heard Hallucinating by Sofia Kamara and The Dead Dance by Lady Gaga's up next.

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0: Nickelback, if today was your last day here on Mix 96. Good afternoon, I'm Kenton Dick. This is The Drive Home. Now, we're coming up on the 2026 municipal election. And if it feels like we've been talking about this forever, it's because we kind of have been. The first people to announce their candidacy was back in like April or May. So yes, we've had stories about this for a while now, but we're actually getting close. The election is not next Wednesday, but the Wednesday after. So that's 2 weeks from tomorrow, October 28th. And we're starting to see things pick up. We know who all of the candidates are. That was as of September 22nd. That was the deadline to get your papers in. So now all of the candidates are set. Lots of stories over on Steinbeck Online and NivervilleOnline.com, and a number of forums actually happening this week. Tonight is the Niverville Chamber of Commerce Forum, so that's for all of the Niverville candidates. We're partnering with them on that. And in fact, if you head over to NivervilleOnline.com, the story is already up there, and you'll be able to live stream that forum this evening. And then we'll have a little more put together video for you on NivervilleOnline.com tomorrow. And then later this week, we're going to have a forum here in Steinbeck for the Steinbeck City Council candidates. And that's hosted by the Steinbeck Chamber of Commerce. So that's coming up as well. Just a few moments. We're going to get right back to the music. We've got Stella Lefty with Boston. We also have your forecast coming up right after these.
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9: I'm Shannon Dewey. This afternoon, mainly cloudy with a high of 8 degrees. Tonight, mainly cloudy with fog patches and a low of plus 1. Tomorrow, sunny and 13, and Thursday, rain and 10 degrees. Know when the sun rises and sets with the Low and Body Shop weather page on Steinbach Online.
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0: back to N52. So yes, it will take a little longer to get in and out of town on the West End. I'm Kenton Dick. We just heard Alessia Cara with Scars to Your Beautiful on Mix 96. I do understand when people complain about new traffic lights slowing things down, but I also understand how important they are. What I wish we did more of is blinking yellow for yield and blinking red for stop late at night. They used to do that downtown Winnipeg, and it just made getting out of downtown Winnipeg so much faster late at night. And I wish we did more of that, blinking yellow and blinking red, like after 11 p.m. I wish. We got some more great music on the way for you. Some Ray with Where Is My Husband. A quick peek at your news coming up at 4 o'clock as well. And, of course, school's out for the day today.
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2: Traffic signals at the intersection of Highway 52 and Giesbrick Street in Steinbach are now active. And the utilities team for the arm of Taché will be flushing water mains in Lorette this week and next. More on these stories in the news at 4 o'clock.
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1: Good afternoon, I'm Shannon Duick. In Steinbeck, it remains overcast and 7 degrees. I'll have a look at your revised forecast in a couple of minutes. Traffic signals at the intersection of Highway 52 and Giesbrick Street in Steinbeck are now active. To help ease congestion, left turns into the Esso and Tim Hortons parking lot along Giesbrick will be prohibited between 7 a.m. and 9 a.m. Monday through Friday. A 54-year-old male from Steinbeck faces numerous charges following a weekend incident. Early Saturday morning, Steinbeck RCMP stopped the male and issued a 90-day suspension and fined him for refusing a calibrated screening device. He was also charged with speeding and fined $599 for traveling 142 kilometers per hour in a 100 zone. The incident happened in Steinbeck. Steinbeck RCMP also issued 12 provincial offense notices over the weekend. Police say 7 of those were speeding offenses on Keating Road. The utilities team for the arm of Taché will be flushing water mains in Laurent this week and next. Pete Scarland, manager of utilities and solid waste, warns residents of what they might notice during this time.
2: The residents will likely experience some discoloration in their water. It is still treated water and safe to drink, although it may not aesthetically look pleasing. And we just ask that they are mindful and refrain from washing whites or light colors so that they don't damage their clothing.
1: Scarlin says if residents notice discolored water, they should run their cold water tap until it clears. With the municipal election approaching, Steinbeck's deputy mayor says voters should understand which issues city council can actually control. Michael Zwagstra says health care and education are provincial responsibilities, while the city handles local services and infrastructure.
3: The city has no say in regards to where a hospital, it gets constructed, or in terms of the type of services that are provided. Those do not fall under the municipal jurisdiction. That would be the provincial level government that is responsible for those kinds of decisions.
1: Zwangster says the city can advocate for change, but voters need to know which level of government has the authority to make specific decisions. And Operation Red Nose St. Malo has launched a new student leadership scholarship program supporting 4 grade 12 students. Coordinator Crystal Adolph says they turned to the local schools to help decide on the recipients.
4: So what we actually did for this year is we went to the principals and the resource teachers in St. Pierre specifically, and we asked them to send us their best. And so that's what they did. And we've had one meeting as a group, and then we start training this week, and they are an amazing group.
1: The four recipients will receive a $1,000 scholarship for post-secondary education and work alongside the Red Nose team this season. On the Golden West Radio Money Scope, the TSX closed up 319 points, the Dow is down 180, the Nasdaq closed down 41, and our Canadian dollar is up 27 one-hundredths at 70.34 cents U.S. Stay connected on your drive home. 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
5: Maya Grenier with the U18 AAA Female Selects. As the group was just in Edmonton at the Canadian Crown Tournament, where they learned a lot, got closer as a team, and hoped to bring a lot of positives into their regular season schedule once they return. Grenier was also named captain prior to this tournament. She says that it's something she cherishes and she's very, very honored by.
6: Oh, no, it's such an honor. It's just, I'm so grateful to be named captain, and it's just a big honor that the coaches and the team trust me to support the team that way, and just hopefully I can do everything to help our team be successful. And not just about leading the team, it's not just about the letter, it's just about being a good teammate to everyone, making sure everyone's all good, and just like leading by example.
5: Grenier credits her past captains that she grew up with as real inspirations. In the Manitoba Junior Hockey League, the Winkler Flyers host Selkirk tonight, while Wayawaysikapo's at Neepawa. In the Capital Region Junior Hockey League, LaBrokerie heads out to North Winnipeg. In the NHL, the Winnipeg Jets are home to Minnesota. And in the NBA preseason, the Raptors are set to host the New York Knicks. For your scores, stories, and all things sports, check out the False Front Golf Simulator Sports page on SteinbeckOnline.com. I'm Dave Anthony.
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1: The revised forecast calls for cloud cover tonight with fog patches developing and a low of +1.
7: Tomorrow, clearing in the morning, a high of 12 degrees, and Thursday, rain and a high of 10. Right now in Steinbach, it's overcast and 7. Check out the weather radar map anytime on Low and Body Shop Local Weather on the Steinbach online app. I'm Shannon Duick.
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0: if you're doing something illegal, it's probably best not to draw attention to yourself by, I don't know, for example, driving 175 kilometers an hour down the highway. It's a specific example for a reason. I'm Kenton Dick at Afternoon. This is The Drive Home on Mix 96. Just for Drake featuring Wizkid and Khalifa with One Dance. And yes, last Wednesday, Morris RCMP pulled over a driver doing 175 kilometers an hour down Highway 75. And then, oh, hey, look at that. They found a loaded firearm as well as a machete in the vehicle. And now a 26-year-old has a long list of charges. You can check out the full story over on SteinbeckOnline.com. Don't draw attention to yourself when you're doing bad things. Just saying. Just a few moments. We're going to get right back to it with some Gracie Abrams Hit the Wall right after your forecast.
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15: I'm Shannon Duick. Tonight, cloudy with fog patches developing and a low of plus one. Tomorrow, clearing and a high of 12. And Thursday, more rain and 10 degrees. Plan your day with the hourly temperature forecasts on Low and Body Shop Local Weather on the Steinbach Online app.
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Just cruising along at 8 degrees. This was the forecasted high for the day, and it's where we've stalled out, so the forecast was accurate. It is chilly out. The next few days should be warmer, but not much, just a few degrees warmer. Today is slightly below average, but the average for this time of year is a high of 11 and a low of 0, so we're close. Forecast details coming up in 10 minutes. I'm Kenton Dick. 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

0: Mix 96, The Drive Home. That was The Weeknd with Die For You, and I'm Kenton Dick. Good afternoon. Almost into Monday evening. Got forecast for the evening in the next few days. That's coming up in a moment. Now, Operation Red Nose, providing rides during the holiday season, making sure everybody gets home safe. It's a great organization. They've got a chapter in St. Malo, and they're kicking off a new student leadership scholarship program for grade 12 students. Carly Coop was chatting with Crystal about it.
1: So this is a great way for them to get some training, to get some leadership and community involvement under their belt during their last year of high school. In turn, it helps us because we have the extra fresh ideas and, yeah, and that kind of thing. And then in return, they get a scholarship that helps them with their education after they graduate.
2: I think this is a fantastic idea, especially as you head into what is going to be your busy season again. So you have four grade 12 students selected?
1: That's right, yeah.
2: What stood out with these students?
1: We went to the principals and the resource teachers at the schools in St. Pierre specifically, and we asked them to send us their best. And so that's what they did. And we've had one meeting as a group, and then we start training this week, and they are an amazing group of young people. We're very excited about what they're bringing to the table.
0: I love that. A great way to get kids involved, making sure that they've got a strong base of volunteers going forward, and for a scholarship. It's great. That is St. Malo Operation Red Nose, and we're not too far from talking about Operation Red Nose as both of our local organizations kick off operations in late November, which, again, is not as far away as you'd like it to be. We got Olivia Rodrigo up next with Stupid Song, and that'll be after a forecast.
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11: I'm Shannon Dewey. Tonight, cloudy with fog patches developing and a low of +1. Tomorrow, clearing and warming up to a high of 12. Then on Thursday, rain and 10 degrees. Know when the sun rises and sets with the Low and Body Shop weather page on Steinbach Online.
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0: lot of leaves on the ground right now. But no pressure to rake them up tonight because it's too wet to rake. It's nice to have an excuse. Just kick that further down the road. I'm Kenton Dick. This is The Drive Home on Mix 96. Just heard Metric with Gimme Sympathy, and we got Billie Eilish coming up. 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
2: Traffic signals are now operational at Highway 52 and Giesbrick Street in Steinbach. And residents of Laurent are being reminded that their tap water may be discolored this week and next week. More on these stories in the news at 5.
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2: Good afternoon. I'm Shannon Dewick. In Steinbach, it is overcast and 8 degrees, and that means we've reached our forecast high for today. Traffic signals are now operational at Highway 52 and Giesberg Street in Steinbach. The project was announced earlier this year to help address traffic concerns in the area. An analysis completed earlier this year found congestion issues related to the Esso and Tim Hortons parking lot. As a result, left turns into the parking lot will be prohibited from 7 to 9 a.m. Monday through Friday. Steinbach RCMP have opened an investigation after a racist sign was seen hanging from the overpass at Highway 12 in the Trans-Canada Highway. The sign appears to have been created by a white supremacist group and makes disparaging comments towards people of color. The statement appears to have been made towards candidates in the upcoming municipal election. At least one Steinbach City Council candidate has taken to social media to rebuke the sign, referring to it as disgusting, racist, and anti-democratic. RCMP say the sign has been taken down. It had been signed by the name of the same group that dropped cards in Steinbach this summer, promoting their white supremacist beliefs. Steinbach RCMP fined a LaBroquerie teen following a weekend incident. Police say it happened Saturday evening. A 19-year-old male from the arm of LaBroquerie was charged with operating an off-road vehicle on or across a roadway or shoulder, operating an unregistered off-road vehicle, and driving an off-road vehicle while disqualified. The incident happened on Ridge Road. The motorist will have his off-road vehicle impounded for 30 days and was fined $959. And residents of Laurent are being reminded that their tap water may be discolored this week and next. Pete Scarland, manager of utilities on solid waste for the Arm of Taché, says their team will be performing their annual flushing of the water mains. The work is starting today and should be complete by October 23rd.
3: We are starting at the west end of Laurent, and we are working our way east. We've broken down the town of Laurent into phases. So once we're through your area, it should be clear and remain clear.
2: Scarlin says during this time, when residents notice their water is discolored, it is still safe to drink, but they should run their cold water tap until it clears. You deserve to know what's happening in your community. 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
4: Maya Grenier with the U18 AAA Female Select says the group was just in Edmonton at the Canadian Crown Tournament, where they learned a lot, got closer as a team, and hope to bring a lot of positives into their regular season schedule once they return. Grenier was also named captain prior to this tournament. She says that it's something she cherishes and she's very, very honored by.
5: Oh, no, it's such an honor. It's just, I'm so grateful to be named captain, and it's just a big honor that the coaches and the team trust me to support the team that way, and just hopefully I can do everything to help our team be successful. And not just about leading the team, it's not just about the letter, it's just about being a good teammate to everyone, making sure everyone's all good, and just like leading by example.
4: Grenier credits her past captains that she grew up with as real inspirations. In the Manitoba Junior Hockey League, the Winkler Flyers host Selkirk tonight, while Wayawaysikap was at Neepawa. In the Capital Region Junior Hockey League, LaBroquerie heads out to North Winnipeg. In the NHL, the Winnipeg Jets are home to Minnesota. And in the NBA preseason, the Raptors are set to host the New York Knicks. For your scores, stories, and all things sports, check out the False Front Golf Simulator sports page on SteinbachOnline.com. I'm Dave Anthony.
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2: Tonight, cloudy with fog patches developing and a low of +1. Tomorrow, clearing and a high of 12 degrees. And then Thursday, rain and a high of 10. Right now in Steinbach, it's overcast and 8 degrees. Check out the weather radar map anytime on Low and Body Shop Local Weather on the Steinbach Online app. I'm Shannon Dewick.
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A lot of people heading home from work right now. And if your commute takes you in or out of Steinbeck on Highway 52, it's a pretty good chance you're going to have to stop at the brand new set of lights that got turned on this afternoon. It's at the intersection of Giesbrecht and 52. Been working on it for a while, and they just turned them on. Now, a lot of people are not excited about this because it means one more set of lights to get in or out of Steinbeck. But I always take that intersection from Giesbrecht, and this is going to benefit my commute like crazy because I frequently sit there for like 3 to 5 minutes just trying to turn left onto the 52. This will fix that. Check out the full story on Steinbeck online. I'm Kenton Diff. We just heard Khan the Artist, and Somber's up next. It's

0: control, I then delete them.
1: We're losing daylight fast. That's why you got to take solace in the things that are great about this season. You know, beautiful colors at the moment with the leaves. It's cozy season. Spend an evening in watching a great movie, cuddled up on the couch. Or head to the rink. Lots of people are heading to the rink for minor hockey. The NHL season's begun, so lots of games to watch there. MJHL's been on for a while. And lots of minor hockey players are back to practice and tournaments. And some of those teams are really coming together. You can check out the story over on Steinbeck Online about Maya Grenier, named captain of the Eastman Selects U18 AAA Female Hockey Club.
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21: I'm Shannon Duick. Tonight, cloudy with fog patches developing and a low of plus one. Tomorrow, clearing and a high of 12. And Thursday, more rain and 10 degrees. Plan your day with the hourly temperature forecasts on Low and Body Shop Local Weather on the Steinbach Online app.
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Mix 96, The Drive Home. That was Alex Samson with Misery. I'm Kenton Dick, and we're already into Tuesday evening. Just three more days of work before the weekend once again begins. This is Harry Styles, Late Night Talkin'.

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0: Good evening. I'm Kenton Dick. That was Elijah Woods and Jamie Fine with you. This is The Drive Home on Mix 96. And a couple of things to mention. This evening, over in Niverville at the CRRC, that is the Community Resource and Recreation Center, they have got their all candidates forum. So all of their council candidates will be joining. And this is hosted by the Niverville Chamber of Commerce. We're partnering with them and live streaming that over on NivervilleOnline.com. You can find that story up there already. And then tomorrow morning on the Mixed Morning Show, listen for Wendy's Would You Rather. Of course, it's Wednesday tomorrow. Corey Rempel will have a Would You Rather question. And all you've got to do is text your answer to the Alpha Tech Talk and Text line for your chance to win $25 to Wendy's in Steinbeck. That'll be tomorrow. Miley's on the way with a Bass Persuades after your forecast.
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12: I'm Shannon Dewey. Tonight, cloudy with fog patches developing and a low of plus one. Tomorrow, clearing and warming up to a high of 12. And then on Thursday, rain and 10 degrees. Know when the sun rises and sets with the Low and Body Shop weather page on Steinbeck Online.
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0: Tate McRae with Stupid on Mix 96. Good evening, I'm Kenton Dick. On our way to 6 o'clock, we got some more great music coming up. Cameron Whitcomb with Kingdom of Fear. Some Dua Lipa training season. But first...
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2: Traffic signals are now active at the intersection of Highway 52 and Giesbrick Street in Steinbeck. And Steinbeck RCMP have opened an investigation after a racist sign was seen hanging from the overpass at Highway 12 and the Trans-Canada Highway. These stories and more in the news at 6.
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1: Good evening, I'm Shannon Dewick with your 6 o'clock news update. Traffic signals are now active at the intersection of Highway 52 and Giesbrick Street in Steinbach. To help ease congestion, left turns into the Esso and Tim Hortons parking lot along Giesbrick will be prohibited between 7 and 9 a.m. Monday through Friday. Steinbach RCMP have opened an investigation after a racist sign was seen hanging from the overpass at Highway 12 and the Trans-Canada Highway. The sign appears to have been created by a white supremacist group and makes disparaging comments towards people of color. The statement appears to have been made towards candidates in the upcoming municipal election. At least one Steinbach City Council candidate has taken to social media to rebuke the sign, referring to it as disgusting, racist, and anti-democratic. RCMP say the sign has been taken down. It had been signed by the name of the same group that dropped cards in Steinbach this summer, promoting their white supremacist beliefs. A 54-year-old male from Steinbach faces numerous charges following a weekend incident. Early Saturday morning, Steinbach RCMP stopped the male and issued a 90-day suspension and fined him for refusing a calibrated screening device. He was also charged with speeding and fined $599 for traveling 142 kilometers per hour in a 100 zone. The incident happened in Steinbach. Steinbach RCMP also issued 12 provincial offense notices over the weekend. Police say seven of those were speeding offenses on Keating Road. A motorist from the arm of Morse was arrested last week after allegedly being caught with both a loaded firearm and machete in his vehicle. Morse RCMP say 26-year-old Caden Yankowski-Jeanson was pulled over Wednesday evening for driving 175 kilometers per hour in a 100 zone along Highway 75 north of Morris. Police say he failed a mandatory alcohol screening. Officers say they had reason to believe that the driver was traveling to Winnipeg to possibly harm someone. He now faces numerous firearms charges and has been remanded in custody. And the utilities team for the arm of Taché will be flushing water mains in Laurent this week and next. Pete Scareland, manager of utilities and solid waste, warns residents of what they might notice during this time.
2: The residents will likely experience some discoloration in their water. It is still treated water and safe to drink, although it may not aesthetically look pleasing. And we just ask that they are mindful and refrain from washing whites or light colors so that they don't damage their clothing.
1: Scareland says if residents notice discolored water, they should run their cold water tap until it clears. You deserve to know what's happening in your community. Upgrade your home screen by downloading the Steinbach Online app today.
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4: Maya Grenier with the U18 AAA Female Select says the group was just in Edmonton at the Canadian Crown Tournament where they learned a lot, got closer as a team, and hope to bring a lot of positives into their regular season schedule once they return. Grenier was also named captain prior to this tournament. She says that it's something she cherishes and she's very, very honored by.
5: Oh, no, it's such an honor. It's just, I'm so grateful to be named captain, and it's just a big honor that the coaches and the team trust me to support the team that way, and just hopefully I can do everything to help our team be successful. And not just about leading the team, it's not just about the letter, it's just about being a good teammate to everyone, making sure everyone's all good, and just like leading by example.
4: Grenier credits her past captains that she grew up with as real inspirations. In the Manitoba Junior Hockey League, the Winkler Flyers host Selkirk tonight while Wayawaysecap was at Neepawa. In the Capital Region Junior Hockey League, LaBrokerie heads out to North Winnipeg. In the NHL, the Winnipeg Jets are home to Minnesota. And in the NBA preseason, the Raptors are set to host the New York Knicks. For your scores, stories, and all things sports, check out the False Front Golf Simulator sports page on SteinbachOnline.com. I'm Dave Anthony.
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1: Tonight, cloudy with fog patches developing and a low of plus one. Tomorrow, clearing and warming up to a high of 12 degrees. And Thursday, more rain and a high of 10. Check out the weather radar map anytime on Low and Body Shop Local Weather on the Steinbach online app. I'm Shannon Duick.
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3: I'm Shannon Duick. Tonight, cloudy with fog patches developing and a low of +1. Tomorrow, clearing and a high of 12. And Thursday, more rain and 10 degrees. Plan your day with the hourly temperature forecasts on Low and Body Shop Local Weather on the Steinbach Online app.
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3: I'm Shannon Dewey. Tonight, cloudy with fog patches developing and a low of plus one. Tomorrow, clearing and warming up to a high of 12. And then on Thursday, rain and 10 degrees. Know when the sun rises and sets with the Lowen Body Shop weather page on Steinbach Online.
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2: Good evening, I'm Shannon Dewick with your 7 o'clock news update. Traffic signals are now operational at Highway 52 and Geesbrick Street in Steinbach. The project was announced earlier this year to help address traffic concerns in the area. An analysis completed earlier this year found congestion issues related to the Esso and Tim Hortons parking lot. As a result, left turns into the parking lot will be prohibited from 7 to 9 a.m. Monday through Friday. Steinbach RCMP have opened an investigation after a racist sign was seen hanging from the overpass at Highway 12 and the Trans-Canada Highway. The sign appears to have been created by a white supremacist group and makes disparaging comments towards people of color.